0: from the album of the same name, Mike and the Mechanics, and Word of Mouth. That's a good track. I think that's live, too. Live.
1: Speaking of art, and I do all the time, back to poetry. Rhymes for no reason at all.

That's back to 1991, the album Erotica from Madonna, of course, and a track called Words. I'm sure you probably gathered that. You're listening to DC's Old Record Club, and don't forget, I do a couple of other shows here on the station. That's the ABC of Music, randomly throughout the week, and another show called Rock Renaissance, along with DC's Old Record Club. And don't forget, you can have your own record club right into my care of the station with about 25 tracks or thereabouts of your particular choice, and perhaps a little bit about why you like them. 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There's another bedding field here. Look, where this is where they're all coming from.

0: 2005, Daniel Bedingfield. I didn't realise he was born in Auckland, New Zealand. Wow. There you are, you see. We get talent from across the world. It's fine, we don't mind. This is a record club with the word word.
1: Hi, I'm Ed Winchester.

goes on forever. That's the Tom Tom Club featuring Tina Weymouth, who played bass with Talking Heads, no less. Tom Tom Club was the brainchild of Tina Weymouth and the drummer, who I think, from memory, was her husband. I do apologise if I got that wrong. I could get sued for all sorts of things. Anyway, you're listening to DC's Hill Record Club. Well into the second hour. And featuring any music, any song that I can find that's got the word "word" in the title. And that, of course, is Wordy Rapping Hood. It goes on for about a 12-inch remix. I won't bore you with the rest of it. Let's just get on with things, shall we? Let's go back in time to Jimmy Dorsey.

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0: And that's the name of the song. Of course, love is just a four-letter word. And we got the word word in there, so that's okay too.
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0: Everybody! Join me, Dave Chambers, every Friday afternoon. The ABC of music. Music your way, based on the letters of the alphabet.

nice piece of music. That's Samuel, or Manuel, sorry, not Samuel. It's only one letter difference. Manuel Ortega. Now, I don't want to cast aspersions on the guy because I've never met him, don't know anything about him, but that sounds like a drug dealer, doesn't it? Ortega, is it? Oh. Anyway, we're changing sounds a little bit. We're going a bit more rocky. I was thinking I'll say a word from Manuel Ortega, but you

0: but that won't give up. A couple of tracks in a row that were probably more tuned to my rock renaissance show, but never mind, they've got the word in them, so we play them. Thin Lizzy, of course, and Don't Believe a Word, followed by the second version of the song What Up in the show today. That's Gone. I'm going to play the version by Korn as well, but decided not to. Get me that one. Word Up. Into final, 20 minutes or thereabouts of the show, because we get up to the top of the hour. But don't forget, we're here same time, same place every week, with something slightly different every week, of course. That's Gone.
1: On and up from last week's number 9 to this week's number 8 for Cliff Richards, On the Beach, and PJ Proby, Down.

Great track. Remember that one? The Christians with Words. Wonderful piece of music. Quite emotive. The great thing about doing this show where we're just picking songs that have the word Word in the title, I mean, you get a wonderful selection, different types of music. So you go from the Christians to this one. Buddy Holly.

0: back to the 60s, Buddy. I don't think that sounds like Buddy Holly, to be honest. Probably the Crickets without Buddy Holly. Much of love. Got a version of that covered by the Beatles, but I thought I'd play the original. Why not?
1: Dave Chambers. Fantastic. Put kettle on, mother.

More Than Words. And that's what it's been today. The show has been More Than Words. It's been music about words. American rock band Extreme. I've noticed actually a sort of propensity for this show to pick up tracks with the word in the title, and they're all sort of romantic ballads or something like that. I'm not sure what that's about, but anyway, apart from Thin Lizzy, and I've got a couple of other ones, they've all been quite mellifluous. That's Extreme.

final track on the show, well, penultimate track on the show, of course, Elton John. You all thought I'd forgotten it, but I haven't. What a classic piece of music. Thanks for listening for the last couple of hours. Hope you enjoyed the music. Have I enjoyed bringing it to you? Songs with the word "word" in the title. Well, it's been different, hasn't it? Hope you've enjoyed it. So, till I see you next time, let's still be careful out there. Look after yourselves, look after each other. Have a good one, and bye for now.

0: 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We hope you enjoyed them. If you did, don't forget to come back tomorrow for some more. And if you didn't like them, don't forget to come back tomorrow when someone else will be on.
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0: Something went wrong. 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

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But I wanna know for sure. 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

0: song, the artist, and your name, and a message if you want, and we'll do our best to get it on air just as soon as we can. It's that simple. We'd love to have your interaction here on the station. 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
1: Oh hi, welcome to A1 Radio. On the website you can check out the schedule to find out when your favourite presenters are going to be on. You can check out the latest news about us. You can join in the chat if you like. And you can even request your own song. So why not join us today and be a part of our A1 family?

favourites on there.

sofa bed's working again these days, haven't I? Now, we are aware last night and throughout today, there's been some issues with the website. We're aware last night it was having a few funny moments. Well, the webmaster Gary has been on it very much over the last few hours, and I think there's no royal we to it. We think he's made a breakthrough. So hopefully the website's working okay for you and you're not having any issues accessing it. The fact that a few of you are in the chat room and making requests already would indicate things are...

Boys have already been in the requester, and I'd say that's a very good choice there. Thank you very much. I'll get on to that one. So let me know what you've been up to today. Anything exciting? In addition to the website and stuff, I've had to move all of the A1 infrastructure from one location to another because half of my network's gone down. But it's all back up and running now, nice. Boring technical stuff you don't really care about. What we care about is good music. So stay tuned for Wexy at 10 o'clock. In the meanwhile, there's my choices. And your requests as well. Blokey, I'll get onto yours just as soon as I can. In the meantime, have a bit of an e-cup.

lots of boo-boo-boos going on. Do like that. Right, let's dive right into our first request of the evening. This is for Floki, PSB1. Wants a bit of The Cure. Boys Don't Cry.

which was why thinking, where are the lyrics? I understand what you might think. This sounds a bit unusual. Now, looking at the requester at the moment, Wexy's just put a request in, which is rather spooky. This happens quite often with Wexy, actually. Some Belinda Carlisle. That's not the scary thing. Or the fact that she's requested Belinda Carlisle before. I had already queued up for later in the show a Belinda Carlisle track. Not actually the one that you've requested. But kind of spooky that we both, you know, put some Belinda Carlisle up. I'll get on to your request ASAP. So do join Wexy and Floki there in the requester.

answer on air in double quick time. I'll be delighted to play them. Again, I've got the studio door open this evening. It's a lovely still evening up here in sunny Peterborough. The sun is disappearing rapidly. Well, the sun's already gone, but the light is disappearing rapidly. A little bit of cloudage, but not much. I'd say about one-third coverage. It's a very nice evening, but it's starting to get dark now. So don't go anywhere off. Wes says she'll turn her ESP off. Could be lethal. Okay, fair enough. Right, let's get this next request on. This is another one for Floki. She's got in there nice and early, and I'm delighted to play this. She knows me well. It's not ELO. It's got a bit of Muse. Starlight.

Spooky. Apparently, you've also got Pink Floyd's light show on the TV at the same time. Have you got the volume turned down? I mean, I'll play some Pink Floyd for you if you like. Do like a little bit of Pink Floyd. But yeah, keep listening to us. Thank you.

thought it was going to be. Did I pick the wrong version or something? But well, actually, hopefully you were impressed. But the chorus definitely sounded the same, but the verse wasn't quite to how I remember it. Probably I've done some sort of remix. I hate it when that happens. Let me know. Was that what you were expecting? Oh, and by the way, Wexy, you were absolutely right. It was Leave a Light On, was my song.

A little bit of popcorn there for you from Disco Cell. Now, looking at the requester, I like it when this happens. People like to keep me on my toes. Now, Floki's been very busy in there, which is good. And has requested a song which I couldn't find. Thinking, this is unusual. Why can't I find it? Because you've given it the wrong name. You've requested by Placebo, Dear James. So there I am, searching for Dear James in my extensive musical archive. Can I find it? No. I think you mean Beautiful James.

Placebo there, Beautiful James for Floki. Well done. We got it. It was the right song. I'm very pleased about that. Yeah, you had me going there. Had me working my socks off trying to find the song that you're after. But I think I found it. Only half an hour to go until Wexy takes over and makes the evening complete. No Saturday evening is complete without Wexy. And I'm pleased to say she is raring to go.

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This is Love. Hope you enjoyed that. Now, Floki. Oh, my word. You are on fire tonight with some of your requests. I'm getting this one straight on.

ABBA there and Money, Money, Money. More like that, please, folks. Well done. Rexy enjoyed that one too. Tune!

Okay, well, the time is rapidly approaching the end of the show. 18 minutes and 23 seconds. Not accounting the fact that there'll be a 12-second lag between me and the server and a 12-second lag between the server and you. But you can't have everything, but you get the drift. You get the drift. Still time to get your songs on, though. Like this one.

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What a song. What an absolute belter. Let's see. Wexy was swaying her arms with the torch phone light going, and Floki was singing. I wonder what that noise was.

Sonic Box. 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So there you go.

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And, yeah. Which is a long time ago. Because I'm getting really old now.

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I appreciate your company this evening. John Hunter will be back next week. I promise you. Coming up next is Wexy. Stay tuned. Because I will be listening as well. Although I do have to pop in and maybe get a yogurt or a bowl of cereal. I'm not sure. What shall I go for? We'll see. Right, that's it from me. I'll say cheerio. Thanks very much. As always, pleasure to have your company. Good night.

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1: 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And a

Hello.

Good evening. Thank you, Spike, for the last 2 hours. The requester is now open. Although I have got over 2 hours worth of music selected, I'll happily play your songs as well. I'm nice like that. What a lovely Monday it's been here in sunny Peterborough. Nice and warm, but not too hot, unlike the rest of the country, it will appear. Have you got warm?

Oh yeah, let me hear you sing it. Everybody in the place, put those hands in the air. Yeah, check it out one time. You know it's for real. Then trash with you all on your set. Getting biz, come on.

Stuart, Rodney Stuart, actually, if you're going to be correct.

Are you all right? Nice to see a nice full chat room this evening. I'm in there, Paul is in there, Spike's still in there, ENG1LSK, Matt's in there, Paul Plastic Duck, Floki, although I'm not sure if she can hear me, Skyrack, Johnny Reb is away with a cup of tea, so probably not listening, but hello if you are there, Johnny. And if you're out there in lovely listener land, do drop in and say hello.

great songs lined up tonight, but your request, as always, if I can get them on there, I will. I'm live until 10 o'clock tonight. I'm not quite sure why I said Alan Henry was on. He doesn't do Monday nights anymore, so I'm not quite sure why that popped up back again onto the schedule. Hopefully that won't do that. I do apologise. Okay, this next one, going back to the 80s. Not the one that you think I would play by him, but I prefer this one. If you don't, I apologise. But I'm in control of music. It's Adam Ant and Goody Two Shoes.

Goody Two Shoes. What do you do suddenly when those balloons must be something inside? Is that an open? Everyone else plays Prince Charming, but I prefer that one. Request is starting to fill up nicely. Thank you very much indeed. Must be something inside. Let's get the songs on air just as soon as we can. Good evening to Pete, who's hopefully tuned in whilst driving, legally and safely, I believe.

it's there. 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Paula, I deleted that one that was 24 minutes old. I'm not sure if Spy played it. If he didn't and you want it, put it back in. I do apologise if I've deleted it early. Floki, let's get yours on. You want a little bit of Culture Club? Which can only mean Karma Chameleon.

Chameleon there, Culture Club. Now, the request has gone absolutely mad, which is fantastic. Keep filling it up, ladies and gentlemen. It'd be lovely to play all your songs if I can tonight. I'll do my absolute best, I promise. Paula, first for you, a bit of China Crisis.

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There you go, the Royal Band and the Crunch. Which means everyone radio's now live for their next 2 hours of golden oldies and new stuff. Anything you want to hear, all the way through to the witching hour, 10 o'clock. And I'm not sure what's happening then, it looks like a replay. Let's see what's happening now by getting some music underway. Do you think we should start this show off? I think we should.

You enjoy that? I'm sure you did. Two in a row from the Trogs. I can't control myself. And with a girl like you. And I hope the beginning was okay, because the first one sounded a bit odd at first to me. I'm not sure if there's a problem with my headphones or the mixer or what, but it sounded a bit odd. It rectified itself halfway through. And the second one was okay, and the jingle was okay. So hopefully we're all back on track and everyone's getting everything sounding the way it should do. You never know. Right, what we got now? First request of the evening has raced in, and it's from Paula. She wants to hear this one from Jocelyn Brown. Somebody else is going. Yeah.

that was good, wasn't it? Two in a row from Jocelyn Brown. That was actually Jocelyn Brown with Incognito, of course, and Always There. And before that, it was, of course, Someone Else's Guy. And that was requested by Paula. So I hope you like the bog off, Paula. Ooh, yes, two in a row. I don't know what to do. I'd rather lie down and get ripped.

0: One of my favourite tunes of 1968. That was Dave D, Dozy, Beaky, Mick and Ditch, and the Leandos, there's Xanadu. Well, it's a whip that gets me in that. I do like that one. And Dave D, of course, was had the claim to fame many years before. He was a police constable, a trainee police constable. And unfortunately, he was the first constable in the scene of a car crash that killed Eddie Cochran. And, of course, seriously injured Eugene Vincent Credit, or Gene Vincent as he was more commonly known. So that was his famous claim to name before that. There's a Constable David Harmon in those days, and he changed his name and became a pop singer. Didn't stay in the police all that long, did he? Right, where should we go from here? I know. That was in 68. A couple of years later, everyone was going around singing this one. It got to number one. Yep, you got it. It's Dawn, and knock three times. Feel free to belt something three times if that's what you want.
1: Hey.

So anyone listening who's living in the flat, have you annoyed your neighbours yet by knocking on the ceiling and banging on the pipes so it goes all through all the block of flats? Yes, I'm sure you have if you enjoyed that. Right, where should we go? Back to request we go, and always two in a row from Paula coming up, because she's asked for two sweet soul classics. Starting off with Arthur Conley. Well, they're back to back, these two.

Two requests for Paul are back to back there because they're two great tunes from the Kings of Soul. Sweet Soul Music from Arthur Conley and Mustang Sally from the Rookie Wilson Pickett. Oh yes, they were good, weren't they? Yeah, it can't be a bit of soul. It can't be a bit of country either. I mean, I used to do the first hour of this show as the country hour a couple of years ago. But it sort of fizzled into a mix up anything you want to hear. But it's a country one, the request. So I think we'll have a couple of country songs before we get to your next request, just to get you in the mood. Starting off with the master, Jim Reed.

Not very long in those days, the early 60s. We had 65, that one, the posthumous number one for Gentleman Jim Reeves. And of course, Distant Drums, and I do love that record. Quite like the next one as well. Loretta Lynn coming up next, the wonderful Queens of Country, who passed away sadly 4 years ago. 4 years ago today at the age of 90. 4th of October 2022, she passed away in Hurricane Mills, Tennessee, in the United States. And she was well known for being the famous coal miner's daughter.

The lovely Loretta Lynn, and coal miner's daughter, and she passed away 4 years ago today at the age of 90. Although she'd been 94 today, never mind. Ah, dear, what a shame. She had plenty of songs there, but she had a good old run, didn't she, at 90 years old? And did you know she had a little sister who was quite famous as well? This is her. That's right, Crystal Gayle is Loretta Lynn's little sister. One of many.

Crystal Gale and Danny McMahon, Ace Blue, and as it said earlier on, it's linked to the previous one, Loretta Lynn, who would have been 94 today. Had she not passed away this day in 2022? And she was the original Coal Miner's daughter, and Loretta Lynn was the big sister of Crystal Gale. Well, Crystal Gale was the little sister of Loretta Lynn. And they actually had quite a few brothers and sisters, so there's quite a lot in the family, so... Some of them are singers as well. It's not so famous as them, but in the country world they are. And a couple of them are sort of songwriting and that sort of thing, and a couple have passed on already as well. So there you go, quite a musical family. Well, we can't have a mixture of country songs without Billy Joe, can we? And it's back to Equestar. See, a song that started this all off.

Well, there are three greatest songs from Billy Joel, but it's in my opinion anyway. What I've got in mind, Blanket on the Ground and, of course, 57 Chevrolet. Many years ago, my mum and dad, when they were alive, they were great country fans. They loved it. And I took them to a full cremented Hamlet Centre in Slough. And we saw Hank Williams Jr. and they loved that. There's a few other songs we saw, singers we saw. The one that got me was Billy Joe Spears. I didn't realise just how short she was. Yeah, she's quite tiny for those, but she could belt the songs out. And they loved it, and I must admit, I enjoyed it as well. And I've always remembered that night. Good night in the Fulcrum. It's not there anymore, but there you go. Right, this little country session started off because I got a country request from Paula. And she had to pop out the room for a minute to do what ladies have to do when they pop out the room. Make a cup of tea. That's not what you thought I was going to say, is it? I know. But there you go. So she popped up, made a cup of tea. So I'll be holding on to it and playing a few country records while I'm waiting for her to come back. And now she's back. Let's hit it with the one she wanted to hear. Walking After Midnight, Patsy Cline, another classic lady.

There you go, Paul. I hope that's worth the wait. Walking After Midnight from Patsy Cline. Oh, great tune. Never seen her taken way too soon. Right, where should we go now? Oh, yes, I know. Let's do a dedication. I've got a couple of requests to come, but this one's going to be a dedication. It's going all the way to Nijmegen, Holland. And Tim, you're patiently waiting to hear something good. I hope you're going to enjoy this one. Stand by your beds, lads. Tension. Stomach in, chest out.

There you go. All the way to Nijmegen, Holland for that one. Divine Holiday Comedy and National Express. Basically for Tim. I hope I'm a bit brighter, Tim. I know you like that sort of thing. So I thought you might like that one, so I thought I'd slip it in. And I was HS stomaching earlier on. Got to pull plastic down. Don't tick-tock yourself when you're marching. Otherwise you look like a Thunderbird puppet. Yeah, you got that right. I don't like that anyway.

there, Thunderbird's theme by the Barry Gray Orchestra. And I've got this image now of all the Radio Wrexham presenters marching around looking like Thunderbird puppies. And that's Scott and Virgil, John, Alan. And of course, Paula, A1 Paula, running around as Lady Penelope. Who would be your, if you were Lady Penelope, Paula, who would you have as Parker, your driver? Yeah, interesting thought, isn't it? Right. Anyway, back to the real show, less of my waffle. Paula, you've got a request in for this one from Michael Holiday, way before you were around. You're just a twinkle in someone's eye. The story of my life.

short in the 50s, weren't they? Yes, unfortunately. 2 minutes, 14 seconds. But that was a request for Paula. I thoroughly hope you enjoyed it. That was a story of my life. Ooh. And I often get inspired by comments in the chat room, and that's where Thunderbirds came from, a comment in the chat room. But the request has inspired me for this one. So if anyone recognises the connection...

Well, that ended a little bit short and sharp, didn't it? It wasn't meant to end that quick. Well, Paul Plastic Dance or Underwear was the connection there, but it wasn't, I'm afraid. No, not Underwear, not at all. Right, where should we go from here? I should be thrown out of chat. So my session's expired, so I've got to log in again. Right, the connection was simple. What Did Della Wear was sung by Perry Como, the singer of The Next Request.

Oh, there you go. Having me kicked out of chat for some reason, I don't know. Right, that's Magic Moments from Perry Como, requested by the lovely Paula. I hope you enjoyed that one. I don't know, I keep thinking of boxes of chocolates now, or tins of sweets. After singing that, I don't know if it means anything. Still, there we go. Well, in case the bots kick me out, here's one. Let's see if I like this one.

0: There you go, just to get you in the mood. Only 82 days to Christmas, so I thought I'd slip that one in. Frosty a Snowman from the Ronettes. That was, of course, from the Phil Spector Christmas album. A record comes out every year, and it doesn't really chart every year, but it does do quite well. So keeps the waters going to the estate, doesn't it? Right, where should we go from here? I know. How about Arthur Brown?
1: I am the god of hellfire, and I bring you...

Oh, that was good, wasn't it? Status Quo and In the Army Now and Crazy World of Arthur Brown's Fire. And I said during chat there that the opening few minutes of In the Army Now, the first 30 seconds or so, I don't know why, it wasn't more of a Genesis. I don't know why.

Genius is a Follow You, Follow Me, followed by In The Air Tonight by the legendary Phil Collins. And that was, of course, requested by Cherry Bakewell. And I do so hope you enjoyed that, Cherry. Because, oh dear, that's a great tune, that In The Air Tonight. One of my faves of all time. And there's many, many, many, I've got so many of them. I've got about 8,000 songs in the top 100. Yes, I do cram them in a little bit, don't I? Right, back to request we go. And Paula, you want to hear this one from Mr. Elvis Presley.

There you go, two in a row. GI Blues was requested by lovely Paula, and that was released on December 1960. They released that. It was from the film GI Blues, obviously, and the album soundtrack. And in March 1961, just 2 months later, they followed up with their Wooden Heart, both from the same album. So I thought you'd enjoy the bog off. And Terry Bakewell, you want to hear this one, of course. Texas and Hello.

The sound of Texas on the Hello, especially for Cherry Bakewell there. I hope he enjoyed that. I'm sure he did. Right, where are we going to go from here? New requester in there, A1 John, you haven't had one played yet, and you want to hear this one, The Game of Love, from Michelle Branch and the New Rascals. Here is Sir, is my command.

Michelle Branch and the New Rascals, The Game of Love, especially for 8-1 John. I'm sure he was singing along to that and have a quick dance as well. And Paul Plastic Duck, you haven't had one played tonight. This is your first one. I hope you're going to enjoy it. The Firm and Star Trekking.

0: some riddles going. Who ain't? That make your villain do it. And he sells the odd dodgy motor now and then. Well, ain't a crime, is it? Well, yeah, it's a crime, yeah, technically. But it's a bit under the arm the way the ace don't sit on his daily, giving him GBH on the ear roll all the time. I mean, just because he happens to have done a bit of Berber Petty when he was a salesman, he ought to do it for information of character, Ori. You know what Chisholm said? He said, I know our awful daily will die. I said, how's that? He said, he'll fall off the back of a lorry, big strong. Definitely out of order. Know what I mean? He goes turning his drum over, looking for vent gear.
1: Special request for Paul Plastic Duck, Star Trekking from the Firm, and their biggest hit from the Firm, of course, was Half a Daily Is Alright. Yes, I thought I'd step up and then back to back. Hope you enjoyed the pair of them. Next one's for Paula. It's CCR.

Well, there you have it. Bamboo Mice in Creedence Clearwater Revival. Number one in some charts in 1970, others it made number two in 69. It's Page of Money. It's a tasty choice, really, otherwise. It's a great choice from Paula, and that was from Cosmos Factory. Right, last request of the evening is going to Paula as well, because I've only got about 7 minutes and 2 seconds to go.

Oh, there you go, short and sweet. They're in the RAF when they record that, apparently. It's Good News Week from Hedgehoppers Anonymous, which is appropriate for a bunch of pilots or whatever from the RAF, isn't it? Yes, I think so. Right, the show's over. So I'm going to have a Herb Alpert and Tijuana Brass and the Spanish Flea. Thanks for joining in. I hope you had a great time this evening. Thanks for all requests. You've had some brilliant ones as usual. Take care. Look after yourself. In a couple of minutes, it's Bop to Your Drop with a Grieve Groover. I'll leave you a Herb Alpert and I'm back Wednesday afternoon between 4 and 6 if I haven't thrown away the key. Take care. Look after yourself. See you soon and thanks again for joining me. Much appreciated.

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2: 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It's Saturday morning. If you've just woken up, get your feel-good tunes on. 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

0: the New Jersey Connection. Love don't come easy. Hello, how you doing? This is the Classic Funk and Soul Flashback Show with myself, Gavin Schofield, and I'm with you all the way till 8 p.m. I hope you all doing okay today. It's been a little bit of mixed weather, hasn't it, in most places today. It was quite hot this morning where I'm broadcasting from in Daventry, and then tonight, well, this evening, around about 5 o'clock, oh, did it go a little bit cold, but I'm in my nice warm studio broadcasting to you today, nice and live. I have got that requester open, and big hello to everyone in the chat room. We've got Paul Platt, Plastic Duck there. I can see we got Matt there. Good evening, Matt. And somewhere the Ian's around there as well. And yes, what we're doing? Well, we're doing all our usual stuff, playing the best of classic funk and soul tunes. And we will have our slowdown zones, and they will happen for you at 6:30, 5 o'clock, and 5:30. Sorry, I start again. 6:30, 7 o'clock. And 7:30, get it right, won't you? Right, okay then, and just after the 7 o'clock slowdown zone, we will have a flashback to the day where we're going to today's date, the 1st of October, but back in 1976. Let's get on with what we do best, shall we? And we're going to play some Johnny Bristol next.
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0: Johnny Bristol there, Hang On In There Baby. And don't forget, you can put your own request in www.a1radio.co.uk. 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

0: Gladys Knight and the Pips and Midnight Train to Georgia. That's one I normally throw in down again on the slowdown zone, but it was going through my head today and I thought I'd throw that in now. Right, okay, we're jumping into the requester. Hello Kitty, I hope you're doing well. And she's asked for a bit of David Ruffin, Statue of a Fall, coming next.
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0: especially for Kitty. Statue of a Fool by David Ruffin, of course, the brother of Jimmy Ruffin. Right, okay then, we're going to liven things up a little bit. We've gone a little bit mellow, haven't we? But we're going to liven things up with a little bit of Get Down On It coming up next.
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0: Calling the gang, of course.

0: do love a bit of calling the gang. Get down on it. Okay, we're going to go to our official chill out bit now. Our slow down zone. And we're going to kick it all off with a bit of Teddy Pendergrass. And after the slow down zone, we're jumping back into the requester.
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0: Enos. Right, okay, then we're jumping into the requester. This is for Trev, and he's requested Let's Go Together by Change coming up next.
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0: the late great Al Jarreau there, and Love Is Waiting. Don't forget, we've got our Slowdown Zone, our second one of today's show, coming up at the top of the hour. And straight after that, we will have a flashback to the day where we're going to today's date, the 1st of October. Yes, it is the 1st of October today, and we're going back to 1976. Wow, 1st of October already. Well, I'll tell you what, it's getting dark already, so it's not too early to have a little disco, is there?
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0: We kicked off that disco section with Boogie Shoes from KC and the Sunshine Band, and the Hustle from Van McCoy. And we finished it off with Soul Improvations, also from Van McCoy Part 2. Okay, it's time for our second slowdown zone of today's show. And when we come back from the slowdown zone, we will have our flashback to the day. We're going to kick this slowdown zone off with a tune that's been chosen by Matt. Stylistics, and I'm stone in love with you.
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0: still. The Commodores there, and still finishing off our second slowdown zone of today's show.
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0: It certainly is, and it's time for our flashback to the day now.
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Yes, it's our flashback to the day now, where we're going to today's date, the 1st of October, but back in 1976. Now, this first band was formed in Detroit, Michigan in 1954. At number 32, this is the sound of the Spinners, or the Detroit Spinners, and Rubber Band Man.

and as they were known in the UK, and the Spinners in the rest of the country, or the rest of the world, should I say. They're only known as the Detroit Spinners in this country because there was another group called the Spinners at the time. There they are, number 32. Right, this next group was formed by Tony Wilson and Errol Brown, and of course it's Hot Chocolate, and number 30, and Heaven is the Backseat of My Cadillac.

number 30 on our chart. Hot chocolate, heaven is the backseat of my Cadillac. Right, this next artist was given the name the Godfather of Soul. At number 25, this is James Brown. Get up off of that thing. Ow! Oh! Woo! Shut it down!

number 25 on our chart with Get Up Off of That Thing. Right, this next group was a vocal quartet at number 19. Or should I say number 21, sorry. This is the Sound of the Shy Lights. And You Don't Have to Go.

And number 19, oh sorry, number 21 on our chart, and you don't have to go. Right, this next group was made up of two groups. The Percussions and the Monarchs. And later on, they just changed their name and stayed together as the Stylistics. And here they are with 16 Bars at number 15.

16 bars from the Stylistics, number 15 on our chart. Right, this next group found fame after appearing on Opportunity Knocks. At number 2, this is The Real Thing and Can't Get By Without You.

0: get by without you from The Real Thing. And they were at number two on the 1st of October back in 1976. I hope you enjoyed that little flashback to the day. We're having another one for you next week. In the meantime, should I say, it's time for our last slowdown zone of today's show. And we're going to kick it all off with Eddie Holdman and Hey There, Lonely Girl.
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0: Rose Royce there, and I want to get next to you, finishing off our last slowdown zone of today's show.
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0: I knew we could fit that in somewhere for you, Kitty. Oh Girl from the Shy Lights. Okay, I think it's about time we went down the Northern Soul Clubs, don't you?
1: 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Keep the faith.
0: Kenny Gamble and the Ramones. Joke's on you. Romeo should

0: since I found my baby. Finishing off our little Northern Soul set. I'll tell you what, let's go to the disco next, shall we?
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0: Kicking it all off with the emotions and the best of my love.

emotions and the best of my love to Donna Summer. Thanks for listening today. Don't forget, George is with you at the top of the hour with Memory Lane. I'll be back with you tomorrow from 4pm till 6pm for the sound of the 60s, 70s and 80s. And you can catch me at 6pm on Saturday for the sound of the 60s, 70s, 80s Saturday Live.

Whatever you're doing over the weekend, which is just ahead of us, make sure you have a good one. And don't forget to listen to George at the top of the hour.

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0: Yes, good morning, ladies and gentlemen. Welcome to a1radio.co.uk. My name is Foxy. This is the wonderful Jeff. Say good morning, Jeff.
1: Morning.
0: Hello, everybody. Hope you're going to have a wonderful day today. It's the start of the weekend.
2: As we belong together.
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2: Just as flying goes with Jeff.
0: Me and you. Exactly.
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0: 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As a family, I say. 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
2: Yes, ladies and gentlemen, it is time to welcome in the day. You've already been doing that for the last 2 hours, I know. Maybe someone's had a late start to the day. Well, a very, very good morning. It's just gone 10 a.m. We're going to be here all the way through until midday. I hope you can join me in this wonderful, lovely 2 hours of absolute Barmy mayhem and some lovely tunes and weirdness along the way. Don't forget to pop the kettle on and have a nice cup of tea or a coffee, or maybe even a very early gingerbread latte. Anybody have a gingerbread latte?
3: Oh, no, not a gingerbread latte, Foxy, no.
2: What do you like then, Jeff?
3: I don't like hot chocolate, I know that.
2: No, I'm not talking about hot chocolate.
3: Oh, I do like a pumpkin latte, though.
2: You don't like gingerbread latte? What is it about gingerbread you don't like?
3: I don't like, give me heartburn.
2: Yeah, to be fair, I get a lot of heartburn with ginger. Like, you know what I mean? People have ginger...
3: Ginger beer.
2: Yeah, that's the one, yeah. When I have ginger beer. Very, very, very rare, but you know, when I have had it before, I get severe heartburn. By the way, if you want to stick around with A1 Radio after the show today, you can stick around. And at midday, you've got the Bode Show with Simon Bode. At 2 p.m, you've got the ABC of Music with Dave Chambers. At 4 p.m. today, you've got the Rockenstein with Jet Tyler. At 6 p.m, you've got the live shows, the very start of them, with the sound of the 60s, 70s, and 80s. Saturday live show with Gavin Schofield. Followed then at 8 p.m. with Paula with the 8 to 10 show, and then the late show with Kevin Hyland. Oh yes.

0: always.
1: So good.
0: So good. Baby.
1: I'm feeling good. So good. I got you.
2: That's super good from Dogman, Young Gravy, and James Brown.
3: Ow!
2: Yes!
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2: 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Playing this one for Deb. Very good.

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Thanks for that last one, Deb. Playing this one now for Alice. Very good morning to everybody out there. If you've just joined us, this is A1 Radio.

0: Tender to My Heart by Taylor Dane. Alice, you're a legend. Thank you so much.
1: Let's move on. It's the most wonderful time. Oh, yeah. It's the most wonderful time. Oh, no. Oh, the most wonderful time. Yes. Of the day. Of the month, the year, the day, the everything. Oh, I love it.
0: Head east now. With Never Been Any Reason.

0: Never Been Any Reason by Head East.
1: Oh yeah.
0: Now that there, ladies and gentlemen, was something we haven't heard before on A1, or at least on my shows. I've not played that one before. And I thoroughly, thoroughly enjoyed it. I certainly did. Do you know what else I enjoyed the other day? I enjoyed watching a little bit of Young Frankenstein. I don't know if I told you a little while ago, I did actually watch it, right? I was re-watching parts of it the other day. Did a bit of a re-watch. I really enjoyed the film. Just in the background of while I was doing something, and it occurred to me that there was a reference in there that I'm sure like a million people will already get. But if you didn't get it, I wanted to let you know about this little reference to a joke. Okay? A little reference to something. It's not a joke reference, but it is a joke of a reference, if that makes sense. So, you know when he arrives? He gets on the train, and he arrives at the station, and he leans out of the window, and he says to the boy, "Excuse me, boy, can you tell me the way to Pennsylvania Station?" Or something along the lines of that, anyway. For the life of me, I can't remember his specific wording, and I know it references something. Is this the way to Pennsylvania Station, I think he says. Anyway, then the boy says, "That's track 29. I'm probably butchering this, right? There is a reason they say those specific words, because then he, just shortly after, the boy then turns back and goes, "Oh, would you like your shoes shined?" And then Gene Wilder looks, he does like a slight, ever so slight glance at the camera before sort of like looking as if to go, "What was that all about?" And then leans back in the window. The reason why, and I knew it was there, and I thought, at first I thought, maybe this is a reference to, I knew it was a reference to something, but I thought maybe it was a reference to like a Scrooge story, like a Christmas Carol, you know, when he goes, "You there, boy, what day is it?" And he goes, "It's Christmas Day, sir." I thought it was a reference to something like that, you know, leaning out the window, "Excuse me, boy." No, it is a reference to Chattanooga Choo Choo by Glenn Miller. It was because I was watching it back, and then when he goes, "Track 29, and I went, "Track 29, and I went, "Oh my God, it's a reference to Chattanooga Choo Choo." And it is. And that's what I want to play for you right now. The Glenn Miller version from the one and only Sun Valley Serenade. Here we go. It is playing, by the way. But just imagine.

0: That's Glenn Miller. Tex Benek. Can't say his name. Paula Kelly and the Modern Airs. And this is that very, very scene I was talking to you about. The one from the Young Frankenstein film. Here we go.
1: Pardon me, boy. Is this the Transylvania station?
2: Yeah, yeah. Track 29. Oh, can I give you a shine?
1: No thanks.
0: That's the bit there. I just thought that was, it was so funny, and it just, it fits in so, so well. Anyway, coming up now, Oingo Boingo, Flesh and Blood, since we're coming up to Halloween. Well, this is perfect, from the Ghostbusters 2 soundtrack. Funnily enough, both film type stuff as well.

0: That was Flesh and Blood by Oingo Boingo
1: from the Ghostbusters 2 soundtrack.
0: Oh, it's coming up to Halloween time. I might have to fish out my copy of Ghostbusters 1 and 2, I think.
1: Brand new track now from the Candy Stripers. This is Fold. I think you're gonna love this one.

0: inspired by the Beatles. As you can probably hear the inspiration in there, that's Fold by the Candy Stripers.
1: Oh, hello there. Freshen up, because things are about to get foxy. This fox. Oh, whoa, deja vu.
2: Don't have a good day, have a great day.
0: Right now, though, it's a request for James. It's in Orchestral Maneuvers in the Dark. Bit of Pandora's Box, ladies and gentlemen. From the Sugar Tax album.
1: Yeah.
0: Thanks, James. And a very good morning, sir.

0: might be a long, long way from where we used to be. But anyway, it might be a long, long way. But it's never a long, long way from one tune to the other and from our hearts to your hearts. So, very good morning, everybody, and I hope you're having a lovely weekend so far. A-1's, that's dope. Cool cat, that's gonna let you know. I'm a soul boy.
1: Oh, yeah. It's pleasure and leather. I believe in joy. Yeah. Oh, yeah. Gonna get down. Yeah. Yeah. Say wham. I said wham. Say bam. Oh, bam, bam. Thank you, ma'am. 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
0: I'm not mad, I swear. That's why I play the cartoons medley for you. Morning, everybody.
3: Are you afraid of the big bad wolf?
0: Ian will love this.

darkness falls across the land. The midnight hour is close at hand. Creatures crawl in search of blood.

0: And right now, it's time for Casey and the Sunshine Band.
1: I'm your boogeyman.
0: Thought it fit in well.
1: Just like the donuts.

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Well, that was I'm Your Boogeyman by Casey and the Sunshine Band.

0: Yeah.
1: Now, I've got a couple of great things coming up for you today on this show. One of which is I'm going to bring up next. You know me, I do love a good bit of, I've got a bit of indigestion at the moment. I don't know why. Just suddenly, as I started talking, I'm like, where did that come from? You know, we love a bit of a comedy song, right? And I know Ian will love this next one. Right, coming up a little bit later, we've got... I'll tell you about the comedy song in a second. But coming up a little bit later, we've got a Busted song. You know Busted the band? I found a Busted song that was one of their 2.0 ones that I didn't know existed. And I think a little while ago, I played the original version of this. But I didn't know they'd done a newer one. I knew all of the others, but this one specific, and it sounds amazing. So that's going to come up a little later. We are also going to be doing a little bit of a tribute towards the end of the show. And that's going to be to the one and only Freddie Jackson. But that will be coming up a little later. Anyway, coming up next, though, I wanted to bring you a version of the window cleaner that you may not have heard. You're thinking, what the heck is the window cleaner? George Formby. You know, when I'm cleaning windows. Exactly. Thanks, Jeff. I knew he was going to do it when I did that. Yeah. The when I'm cleaning windows. Do it again, Jeff.
2: When I'm cleaning windows.
1: There you go. Did it better this time. But yeah. When I'm cleaning windows, the song, I did not realise there was a part two to that song. Yeah. I never knew it existed. All these years, I have played the only first version of it that there is. And also, I didn't realise until, do you remember some time back, I played the second version of Purple People Eater. It was like another version that he'd released or something. And I've done a couple of different versions of things. There was actually another track that I was going to play an alternate version from today. But I decided to not play that one. It's going to be a different one. But anyway, coming up next, this is none other than George Formby with The Window Cleaner number 2.

0: That was none other than the window cleaner number 2 by George Formby.
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0: And right now, it's Passenger with Boomerang.

0: my eyes.
1: Just to interrupt for like 2 seconds, well, it's not interrupt, but that was Boomerang by Passenger, right? And the other day, I saw that being advertised. It was the Boomerang song being advertised. And there was a comment on the video saying, terrible voice, awful song. And I'm like, what? In what world does Passenger have a terrible voice? An amazing voice. Very calm, very relaxed. Always love his music. Anyway, aside from that though, let's move on, shall we? Coming up next, this is for James. This is a request. Love this one. I used to have this one. I think I've told you this before about this specific song. That's probably why you requested it. But Pyramid by Charisse and Ayaz. I used to have this on my MP3 player many, many, many, many, many years ago. You know, back in the day when I said I had all those soundtrack nostalgia pieces on there. Oh, there was so many that as soon as I hear them, I go, oh my word. To be fair though, back then I was also listening to things like Eminem, and I'd learn all of the lyrics to it, and weirdly also Busted and McFly and, you know, all that stuff. Whenever they came out, it might have been around a different time to this. But anyway, coming up now, this is Pyramid, and this is such a great song.

0: was Pyramid by Ayaz and Charisse. Thoroughly, thoroughly love that. Thank you so much, James. The memories flooding back. Just like in this next one. Does anybody remember this one?
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0: From the time Rachel Stevens split from S Club. Some girls. What a time this was.

That was Some Girls by Rachel Stevens. Now to save the misinformation. Dreams of number one, less. I better tell you. It's the only way to make you feel better. Well, Rachel Stevens, for some reason her career baffled me, because like when I was growing up, I was a big fan of S Club 7, and then they became S Club, or was it S Club and then became S Club 7? No, it was S Club 7 then became S Club, because, yeah, anyway. Then when they split in 2003, that is when Rachel Stevens started her solo career. She released two albums, appeared on TV, and that was it. Yeah, so it was, in my brain, and how I remember things back then, was that she had split from S Club and then did her own solo career. I'm sure it was that. But anyway, either way, this was after she was in S Club, if that's any help. But I remember I had that, I believe it was on a single CD. I had that on single CD. Yeah, she was fantastic. So was like Joe and Bradley. And do you remember any of these? They were fantastic at S Club. Anyway, let's move on. Coming up now, this is Anton Powers and Redondo. This is Make a Move. It's a real big clubbing type tune. Get your dancing shoes on. If Nigel's out there, I know he will.

0: Let's Make Your Move. Anton Powers and Redondo. Up next, though.
1: Live this weekend where the action is.
0: Just for Steve. Another bit of rolling back to the memories. Wheatus. I can hear people going, go on, Jeff. Do it.
2: Oh.

0: Steve, you absolute legend. That was Wheatus. One for me next in the nostalgia. Bit of Busted and Dashboard Confessional together.
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0: 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That was Everything I Knew 2.0, Busted, and Dashboard Confessional.
1: Oh, hello there. Freshen up, because things are about to get foxy. This fox. Oh, whoa, deja vu.
2: Don't have a good day. Have a great day.
0: And right now, for Lee, it's Electric Light Orchestra, ELO, with I'm Alive.

0: kind of feels a bit apt coming up to Halloween. Thank you, Lee. That was Electric Light Orchestra. I'm alive. It's alive.
1: Happy Halloween.
2: 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And right now, it's Sammy Davis Jr.

0: get out the car. Oh, black magic call.
1: Meanwhile, back at the ranch, under that old black magic,
2: Sammy Davis Jr. That old black magic. Deb, you're a legend. This one's Rihanna. I think you know this one already, though.
3: How do I feel like this?
2: Thanks for this request.

was Rihanna, obviously. Bit of Disturbia. I have actually a little story to tell about this. So back when I was in my college days, I think it was my college days, by the way, thank you so much to Deb for that last one. But back in my college days, we had to do a couple of music videos. And I wasn't doing music videos for that necessarily. I did one to Ghost Town by The Specials, but a good friend of mine was doing one to Disturbia by Rihanna. And they were doing the video, but they were trying to get the look of it correct. They wanted people that almost were zombie-like, you know, sort of doing the sort of the haunted, kind of creepy looks. So I got them to do it, and I said, when you do the video production to it, if you would like, I can help you, and I'll do the videography for it, like the camera operating work. And what I did is I sort of did slightly jerky motions, and then what I told them to do is on the, like, when I did the jerky motions, when the camera would sort of come to a standstill in the jerky motions, to cut like a frame or two out, or every now and then just cut a couple of frames out and that, and just make it sort of look a bit jittery. And the final product of it looked amazing, and it was to that song, and I still vividly remember it now. We had such a great time on set, people like going all out, doing, we got dancers from the, like, the main college area, from what I remember, and so much went on. It was so good. But yeah, that was to Disturbia, and I believe they got a final major project. I didn't want any of the credit to it, because at that point I was doing, not teaching assistant work, but I was sort of like helping out with the class at the time that wasn't my class. So yeah, it was great though, very much enjoyed it. Anyway, this next one is a brand new track from a band called Mojo Juju, and they are absolutely phenomenal. You will love them. They're a very rock band, by the way, if you like that. No tears, no tears.

That's none other than Misfits by Mojo Juju. Now, I'm going to play you a segment in a second of a track that I found them through, and I asked them, were you going to release this at any point? It's a cover of Are You Going to Be My Girl? But the bit that they released on social media, on Instagram, was just the insane flipping vocals from the main lead singer of this, the lady. She is utterly incredible. You'll understand when I play this thing. She's insane. Anyway, I wanted to give you a quick brief overview of who they are. So I kind of went into it and I didn't really explain. Mojo Juju is a dynamic rock band hailing from the vibrant city of Las Vegas with an electrifying stage presence and a sound that ignites the soul. This is the write-up they've given me, by the way. This four-piece powerhouse is set to become the new favourite band. Front and centre is Leah Capelli, that's the lady you'll hear in a second, with a voice that effortlessly transcends genres from rock, pop, funk and dance. Her voice can be heard on over 150 TV shows on Netflix, HBO, The CW and more. Nazim Chambi, I believe that's how you pronounce his name, apologies if it's not, plays his guitar with the flair of a true showman. After years of touring with Jody Watley, he now brings his infectious rock and roll style to Mojo Juju. I love their name. They formed in 2021 when they played Amy Winehouse and Jimi Hendrix in the Musical Review 27, A Musical Adventure in Las Vegas, in case you're interested where they came from. But yeah, it's old school rock with a modern flair. This is the segment from their Instagram video. Give me 2 seconds. Let me see if I can get this to work. Here we go. Hang on. I've not got the sound on properly. Here we go.

probably very, very difficult to tell, but that high-pitched sound. Is her singing. It is utterly, utterly phenomenal. And yeah, I just wanted to play you a little segment from it. But anyway, this is Sam Fender with Getting Started, from 17 Going Under album.

0: the amazing Sam Fender with Getting Started. Up next, though, James, it's your request, your very last request of the show. Thank you so much.
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0: This is like Lee. I think that's how you pronounce it. I Follow Rivers, for the Wounded Rhymes album.

That was Lifehouse with First Time. I haven't heard a Lifehouse song in so many years. Actually, no, sorry, I might have played a couple on the show, but I feel like I haven't in a while anyway. Okay, coming up next, I said I wanted to do a little bit of a tribute to none other than Freddie Jackson. Legendary R&B and soul singer Freddie Jackson has unfortunately passed away. That was on the 5th of October at age 69. And if you're wondering, maybe like the music that Freddie Jackson did, maybe you're not, I'm totally up on his music. Not only a legendary voice, but even did some music with, I'm looking at the article right this second, apologies. He's one of the leading voices of the Quiet Storm era of the American R&B movement. The term entered the R&B culture from Smokey Robinson's 1975 album, A Quiet Storm, and was defined by warm, rich instrumentation. But yes, one of his... I was trying to see, there was a bit about this next... Here it is. Jackson's breakthrough came in 1985 after signing with Capitol Records and releasing his debut album, Rock Me Tonight. Its title song spent 6 weeks atop the R&B chart, whilst the song, You Are My Lady, also reached number one on the R&B chart and became his biggest crossover hit. And he also became known for his close relationship and rivalry with

Fellow R&B singer Luther Vandross. I did not realise that, but he was also nominated for Grammys multiple times. Anyway, without further ado, this is from the Rock Me Tonight album from 1985. This is You Are My Lady by Freddie Jackson. Rest in peace, and thank you so much for all of the music.

Do you know, I honestly wasn't entirely sure how to top that after that, like how to, you know, continue on from there. Poor choice of words, I know. You Are My Lady by Freddie Jackson, that one. Thank you so much for listening to the show, guys. I do have one more track to play, and I've been trying to think of which one to play. So I'm gonna do a little teaser for myself of both of these, the two Freddie Mercury songs, and we'll figure out which one. When all the salt is taken from the sea. For that one, or I've got this one for the end of the show. I'll play the other one next week.

0: that's pretty much all we've got time for today, guys. Thank you so much for listening to the show. That was I Was Born to Love You by Freddie Mercury. Thank you so much. It's a very goodbye from me.
1: And it's a goodbye from that numpty too.
0: I love you guys. Have an incredible day. Don't forget to stick around till midday. Right up next, it's the Boat Show with Simon Boat. And life's a happy song.
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1: Life's a happy song.
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0: When there's someone like you guys. And Yubika, yes. Take care, stay safe, and hopefully I'll get to see you guys next time, next week, same time, same place, Saturday, breakfast show, 10 a.m. until midday. Take care, guys. Love you. Bye-bye.
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Thank you very much to Gareth Edwards. He's saying cheerio after 2 hours of starting the weekend there. This is the Bode Show with Simon Bode, continuing your Friday night live on A1 Radio. Some weeks have passed and since I last. Some weeks have passed since I last. So, changed a few bits around here in the studio, so forgive me, I'm already anticipating. Yeah, good evening. Let's start with an A1 3. This is the A1 Traitors 3.

0: I just need something that's real.
1: Hi guys, it's Leanne here. Thank you so much for listening. I just want to say thank you so much for having my back and supporting me throughout this crazy, scary solo journey. It's been wild, it's been incredible, but yeah, it has been slightly petrifying.
2: Oh, thank you, Leanne. I wonder why that particular version was a minute longer. 813.

Yeah, I wonder why that that version was a minute longer. Thank you, Leanne. This is an A1 Traitors 3, and I've got some work to do with this one. Yeah, just need to catch that naughty word. Boat Show A1. Good evening. 8:07.

And let's see how faithful you are to the Bode Show as the traitors. Celebrity Traitors Series 2, Episode 2, airing right now. So from the celebrity lineup you just heard, singing Don't Say Love, Wise Men, and Pretty People. So to begin from 2023, Lee Ann and Don't Say Love.

song 2004. Debut single. And current single, brand new today for Bash Croft. Also known on the show as Sebastian. Bash Croft, new single today. Pretty People. Hello, Pretty People. Hello, Boat Show 26 and 2015. Just reading the clock there in 24 hours. Doesn't sound great. A requester, very important, requester is open at a1radio.co.uk. Remains open for the majority of the rest of this Friday evening. Paul in the chat room. The chat room is available also via our website. 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It's a valid email address. Your favourite reality TV show, of which I've just had confirmation in that chat room from Paul that it ain't The Traitors. Thank you, Paul. My faithful. So requests are open. A small chart resume from today next. And those requests playing out from 8:30. From 9 o'clock, chart history today returns. Because the boat show does. We're going to go back to a history mystery year on the 2nd of October, man. Guess the year for that. 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Send us an SMS for a shout out. New every week record for October by Florence Road. First play for that. And we'll build up to the Friday fix with Jonathan Creaser from 10 o'clock. Good evening and welcome to the Boat Show live on A1. The new number one single today is Taylor Swift and Patient Zero.

0: Her number one album, The Life of a Showgirl, has just been expanded with an encore version. And from that encore version, Patient Zero debuts at number one today on the singles chart, and the album returns also to number one.
1: You got something you want to talk about?
0: Yep.
1: Get off the train, Hackney Wick. I'm sweet 15 in a weird outfit. Got invited to perform at this party through MySpace. First time ever.
0: Also back in the charts, re-entry at 22, Madonna, Danceteria. FT Charlie XCX.

Everybody get up and dance. From a number one album, Confessions 2. Number 38 on release. Everyone here is a work of art. This single back at number 22 today, featuring Charlie XCX. Everybody here is a work of art. Dance Soteria After Hours re-enters at 22 on the album chart today. New at number 3 for Nothing But Thieves, the album Stray Dogs.

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Yeah! Follow up to 2023's number one album, Dead Club City. Stray Dogs by Nothing But Thieves.

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For Suede's Coming Up, the album back at number 45 today.

That was Beautiful Ones by Suede, a number 8 single in 1996 from their number 1 album Coming Up. 30th anniversary deluxe reissue released last week and debuts, re-enters at number 45 on the album chart today. Before that, something from Stray Dogs, the new album from Nothing But Thieves at number 3. Re-entry on the singles for Madonna with Dancer Teary at 22, featuring Charlie XCX and a bit of Hackney Wick. And we started this chart resume from today with the number 1 single, Patient Zero, Taylor Swift, her 8th number 1 UK single. And the album, the Life of a Showgirl, the Encore Edition, takes the album back to number 1, also in the UK today. 8.32, Boat Show, A1 Radio Live. 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

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Before that, for JB, Dana, All Kinds of Everything. And next, this is for Diane.

0: lately?
1: I haven't really talked to him, but he looks pretty down.
2: He looks pretty down.
0: Yeah, well, maybe we should cheer him up then.
1: What do you suppose we should do?

pretty much right on the nose. 9 o'clock, Bode Show live on A1 Radio. Good evening. Simon Bode until 10. And you just heard an unexpected triple play of Sunshine. Inspired by Matt's request, Donovan, Sunshine Superman. And that was succeeded by the Fratellis and Look Out Sunshine. Look Out Sunshine!

the request that remains open at a1radio.co.uk. If you have a song that you want other people to hear down the radio, stick it on the requester, send it over to me, I'll get it on air ASAP, except to say that now it's chart history today. So I may, and I have, there is a precedent for breaking into the chart history today, pausing it, playing a request and bringing it back in. There's, to be honest, I've got a lot more, it's a lot more admin for me, but it doesn't matter. I'm not here to moan about the admin. I'm here to take your song. So choose a song, choose an artist, leave us a message. Drop us an SMS for a shout out and a guess the year on chart history today. The text number is 07903 573711. Start your message A1 Radio, and on your smartphone that will be pre-populated, I promise you. Thank you to those who've requested in the last half an hour. JB's all kinds of everything. Dana celebrating Don McLean's birthday today. Diane requested Vincent. John asked for Suspicious Minds by Elvis Presley. Paul Plastic Duck said Paint It Black by the Rolling Stones. And now it's chart hit.

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Diamonds live with you. How many more to play? Five more to play, including the number one record from today in history. 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

BTS and Dynamite. Light it up with dynamite. Reached number 3 in the UK. What was the year? Chart history today.

Well, my heart goes at the thought of the prospect. Just the thought of the prospect of reading out a top 10 countdown for Today in History, which will not feature this because it's at 12. Emma Nikkei, Joel Corry.

0: 7 places. No, no, no, no, no, no, no. It's at number 7, and it's climbing 4 places. My goodness me. Chart history today continues with Miley Cyrus.
1: Number 7.
0: Yeah, it's been a long night and the mirror's telling me to go home. Told you.

The top 10 records in the UK. I know you're waiting for. I know. Top 10 records in the UK on the 2nd of October in a history mystery year. What are they? 10 non-mover, Justin Bieber featuring Chance and Holy. Wow. 9 climbing 6 places, debut single for Tate McRae, You Broke Me First. FT Serena Williams. 8 and down 1. Jason Derulo and Take You Dancing. I ain't taking me dancing. 7 and you just heard, up 4 places, on its way to number 5. Too many numbers. Miley Cyrus, too many M's. Midnight Sky. 6 down 1. Mood Swings, Pop Smoke featuring Lil TJ. 5 up 3 places, Lemonade, Internet Money, Gunna and Tolliver. 4 non-mover, Paul Woodford and Diplo and Carine Lomax with Looking For Me. 3, Ain't It Different, Heady 1, AJ Tracy and Stormzy. And former number 1 record, non-mover at 2, Cardi B, Megan Thee Stallion and WAP. 19, no, 2, th- what? 2, what? Six years ago from this year in chart history, we conclude with Mood.

Yeah, did I? Yes. Yes, exactly. The number one record today, 2nd of October 2020, spending its second of 4 weeks at number one. Ian Dior and 24K Golden with Mood. Chart history today concludes. Back next Friday after 9 o'clock with a different year and a different date. Right on to Matt in our chat room. Posted 2020 after... Oh, I can check the time, actually. At 6 minutes past 9 o'clock. So, two songs in, maybe? Great work, Matt. And the chat room is available to all. Register with your email address and your favourite song by Ian Dior and 24K Golden. Right, the boat show continues until 10, and then it's Jonathan Creaser with the Friday Fix. Request the remains open for the majority of this evening. I mean, even Jonathan's got to go home at some point, so get those songs in if you have an idea, something you want to hear, something you want to share. First play for my new every week record by Florence Road now. My every week record for October is called 7563. First play. Boat Show A1, 9:33.

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show this evening. New single by Muna. Eastside Girls, thank you very much for listening to The Bode Show this evening. Thanks for your requests, joining me in the chat room, and sticking with me through chart history today. Jonathan Kreese is next. Two more hours of live output on A1. You try saying that. Playing your requests in double quick time. The request is open at a1radio.co.uk. Eastside Girl. Yeah. Hey, seamless. Have a great weekend. I'll see you in 7 days. Bode Show out. I'll leave you with Ocean Colour Scene. Good night.

0: 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It's that simple. We'd love to have your interaction here on the station. 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
14: Yes, indeed, that's what the show is called, the ABC of Music. We're here for another week, another 2 hours of great music going your way. All based around the letter of the alphabet. This week's letter is the letter S. So, the band and artist, whoever it is, as long as it begins with the letter S, we don't really care what the music is, what type it is, or genre. I don't like that word, genre. I've just decided. Whatever type of music it is, I'll play it as long as the artist's name begins with the letter S. So, we've got music from people like The Smiths, Simon Dupree, Simon and Garfunkel, The Shaman, Spencer Davis, Stevie Wonder, Shanana, Sam Cooke, Spandau Ballet, Sparks, The Supremes, The Sweet, The Spinners, The Specials, The Source, and The Scaffold. Everybody. Susie Quattro. Here's one you may not know. Sandy Martin, but I mean, you know the track, gonna play it. I think you do. Suede. I used to go to school with a guy called Neil Wade, actually, and his nickname was Purse. Purse Wade. Yeah, I like that, yeah. Well, I liked it. So, we've got 2 hours of great music coming your way, as always, here. Same time, same place every week. I say that every week, but it's true. Very, very true. Everybody. So, have you had a good week? Hope so. Another week ahead, hopefully, because then we'll get ready for that one, because that should be good. What day is it today? Don't know, really.

I like this. Good tune. I wish I could remember what it's called. I can find it again and play it, see? La la. So I'll tell you what, let's get things underway, shall we, on the letter S on the ABC of music, because we did the letter R last week, and of course it's T next week. T doesn't include the, unless it's the. What a great name for a band, the. Let's move on, shall we? First one on the show today.

Spandau Ballet, first track on the show today. Do you remember some of their other hits? Things like Muscle Bound, chant number one, Instinction. Yeah, you remember that? True, of course, and Gold. And Pressure. I don't need this pressure, Ron. Who's Ron? Who's Ron? This one goes to number five back in 1980, of course, Spandau Ballet. Another track got to number nine called I'll Fly For You, but I can't for the life of me remember that one. Give it a stick it out, give it a play. Big Finish, boys.

0: Hey, man from Bradford, same place as Kiki D, of course. She came from Bradford. Last time you did night, over the 70s, they had about two, I don't know, six or seven top 10 hits. Smokey.
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0: Great track from guy used to be known as Little Stevie Wonder. Not sure why. Once in My Life, good track.
1: Thank God it's...
0: We're on the letter S on the ABC Music for the next 1 hour and blah, blah, blah, minutes, thereabouts. I can't look at the clock.
1: Thank God it's...
0: Is it Friday? Oh, it's fine. It's close enough.

0: That's back to 1977. They're French, you know. That's okay. C'est vrai, c'est un propos. Sorry about that. That's Magic Five Course from Space. Massive, massive disco hit as well as a chart hit. One could almost think they were the forerunner of Daft Punk. Yeah, you could think that. I wouldn't say it, but you could think that. Bit of a one-hit wonder in this country, but did quite well in France in their native Francais. La Francais native. Oh, oh, oh. I just have to stop doing this stupid sort of ridiculous French accent. Écoutez, écoutez, c'est une chanson avec le spatial de Magic Fly. I've no idea what Magic Fly is in French, so I just said it in that weird accent.
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1: Starting now.
0: On the letter S, had to be. ABC Music, same time, same place, every week.

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Veronica Bassi. She can knock out a good tune.

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Enigmatic, but good. We're almost 30 minutes into the show. See her, of course, and Elastic Heart. Very, very, very talented Australian lady. Pussy. That's good. About a quarter way into the show, we've still got music to come from the Spice Girls, Simon Dupree, Simon and Garfunkel, Spencer Davis, Susie Quattro, The Sauce, The Specials, The Spinners, and others. Supremes.

0: reformed back in 2007, something I'm very pleased about. What a wonderful band. That's different than Tilbrook, of course, the rest of the gang. Cradle to the Grave from Squeeze, of course, that's where Jules Holland started his whole career. Not forgetting Gilson, the drummer.
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0: 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Sanford and Townsend Band. On the letter S of the ABC of Music.

0: One Hit Wonder, Stanford Townsend Band from back in 1977. Smoke from a Distant Fire, good track. Strangely, the band was named after two members, Ed Stanford and Johnny Townsend.
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Hit back in 1992 for Shakespeare's Sister. Of course, the band formed by Siobhan from Bananarama. I don't care. I don't, no. That's just how things are. I think, actually, we might play another track in the second hour, because I do like that song called Hello. Let's see how we go with that one, shall we? Dave Chambers, fantastic. And, of course, there is a link between that track by Shakespeare's Sister, or the name of the band, Shakespeare's Sister, and this lot here. The name Shakespeare's Sister was taken from the Smiths' song of the same name.

0: Mr. Smith, of course. What difference does it make? I'm not entirely sure. That follows I don't care.
1: Hey, what's your name again?
0: I just told you, the Smiths. I wish you'd listen. Oh, I say. We're on the ABC Music. On the letter S. Classic from Sam Cooke.

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0: course, with Candy Stan, You Got the Love. I used to have a friend and everything he did was fantastic. And I think that track is fantastic. You got the love. You got the love. Quick time check. It's around, just under 10 minutes to the top of the hour. Back in 1978, a very, very talented lady called Sylvia Robinson got four guys together and said, I'll tell you what, let's do this. And there began a whole new genre of music.
1: The wait is over. It's over.
0: The first ever rap record on the Billboard Top 100. Big hit in the UK too. This is where it began.

1979, gets number three in the UK. That was, of course, Mike Wonder, Mike White, Henry Big Hank, Hank Jackson, Guy Master G. O'Brien. Got together by Sylvia Robinson. She did a really great job on getting that together. Sugar Hill Gang and Rapper's Delight. We're heading up to the top of the hour with a bit of a mix that might annoy Stevie Wonder fans. Great sing-along track, though.

0: I could claim credit for mixing all that together, but I don't think I could, actually. It was on the letter S on a double header, really, because we've got Stars on 45 from back in 1982. I'm not quite sure if they got to sing the Stevie Wonder tracks, but they did a good job. Good job. And whether you like that sort of thing or not, it's a nice way to listen to some of Stevie Wonder's great music over the years. Stars on 45 taking us up to the top of the hour. It's Stevie Wonder's medley. We've got another hour of great music coming your way.
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3: Hey, I'm Adrian Cronauer. I'm on again at 1600. Why? Because I have to. It's the Army. We're talking out the field today. Hi, what's your name? I'm Bob Bibber. Bob, what do you do? I'm in artillery! Thank you, Bob. Can we play anything for you?

0: back to 1987, Sinead O'Connor on the letter S, Mandinka. Well, it's a tribe in Africa, so I'm told. Well done, Sinead. We're into the second hour on the ABC Music on the letter S. Some great music still to come your way in the second hour.
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0: Classic Motown from back in 1967 with, of course, the Supremes. Not Diana Ross, the Supremes, just the Supremes. What do you say about that? You're listening to the ABC of Music.
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0: Music. Now the silly bit, come on. Told you it was silly. Now I'm sure you know this, you can sing along, but who sang it and what's it called? 10 points each, absolutely.

Chapter number 7 back in 93 in the UK. And that's 3 points. Well, no, 10 points, I say. Yeah, 10 points if you get Soul Asylum and Runaway Train. Good track. We're bringing you some great music here today on the ABC Music on the letter S. And of course, as always, these things fly on. So next week, it's the letter T. T for... Let's wait and see. Maybe it's T for T. Let's say hello to a few of our

Band of Suede, of course, with the beautiful ones from back in 1996. Got a hit in the UK with that one. Apparently the working title for that song was Dead Leg. Okay, lads. We'll go with that. And we'll go from the slightly sublime to the utterly ridiculous next on the ABC Music on the letter S. That's what we do.

0: Number 8 back in 1967 for Simon Dupree, the big sound and the letter S on the ABC. A band that eventually became Gentle Giant and are still going strong under that name. Bit of a prog rock band, actually. I do a couple of other shows here, so if you like soul music, then listen to Soul Train. If you like rock music, then Rock Renaissance.
1: What we're going to do right here is go back. Way back.

time of the 60s with the Spencer Davis Group, one of our greatest beat groups, as they used to be called. Beat groups, not pop groups, that's what they were called. Featuring Stevie Wonder, of course, the lead vocal was about 14 when he recorded that. One of our greatest singers around, Stevie Wonder. Talking of Stevie. Heading towards half past the hour.

0: from 1982, Valerie. Sampled by Eric Prydz, of course, and Call On Me. The wonderful Stevie Wonder here on the ABC of Music with some great music under the letter S. What a great, great selection of music.
1: Where the action is.
0: Oh, it's here, same time, same place, every week.
2: Propaganda, propaganda. Might makes right, you are wrong, you're right.

That's the band that formed back in 1966 and is still going strong. The two brothers, Ron and Russell Mayall, from the album Kimono My House. That's Reinforcements. They had an album out about 3 months ago and I played a couple of tracks from that on my Rock Renaissance show. Still going strong, well done, lads. Reinforcements from Sparks. Into the final half hour of the show on the ABC letter S.

you.

on the 11S, and here you see the music. Of course, we had Sweet with Teenage Rampage, followed by The Skid, Through to the Valley. Hey. Or worse to that effect. Coming up next week, of course, is the letter T on the ABC Music, and we'll have music a little bit like this from bands like this.

letter T on the ABC Music. We've got T-Rex and lots of others. 2 hour show, same time, same place, every week. In the meantime, we're finishing off with the letter S. Not going just yet, we've got about 20 minutes. Bit of quo for you, eh? Bit of quo.

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Big Finish, boys, come on. 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

bit of the Strawbs thing. 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It was all about that time. You won't get me on part of the Union. Tell that to Maggie, eh? I tell you what. She had her own ideas, didn't she? We've got about 10 minutes to go in the rest of the show, and these are tracks I could have played. Could have played a bit of the Specials, couldn't I?

0: People from Ibiza. Sandy Martin with a bit of a classic holiday hit there from back in the 80s. People from Ibiza. Sandy Martin, I could have been playing this on the letter S.
1: In the place, he's got a bittersweet face, and he goes by the name of Ebenezer Good. His friends call him Easer, and he is the main geezer, and he vibe by the place.
0: I'll tell you what, let's keep on with this one.
1: He's sublime, he makes you feel fine. They're very much maligned and misunderstood. But if you know Easer, he's a real crap pleaser. He's ever so good.
0: 10 before the top of the hour.
1: You see that

0: The ABC of music. Fantastic. Put Kettle on, mother. I like that. Sorry.
1: That's the show, and of course, with Ebenezer Good. Time for about a couple of more tracks before we head up towards the top of the hour and hand over. It's good.
2: Oh, what a carry on.
1: Yeah. And these are some great songs, of course, the Shaman with Ebenezer Good.
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1: Oh, I say. Is it from Staffordshire? Well, wherever we are, it doesn't matter really, does it? A couple of more tracks to go, as I say. This one, I think I had to play this one from Snap, of course, with that wonderful classic line in the middle. It's serious.

0: track. That, of course, is Snap with Rhythm is the Dancer.
1: Radio for the people.
0: Final track on the show today. We're winding up with this one. I did promise in the first hour I would play this one, so I'm going to do that. You'll be listening to the ABC Music and the Letter S this week. Thanks for listening.

0: Thanks for listening. The last couple of hours, I hope you enjoyed the music here on the ABC Letter S. Don't forget, as I said earlier, same time, same place next week for the letter T. So great music for that one. Brave new world
1: dawned upon. Afternoon tea with Dave.
0: Yeah, the tea, you see. It all sticks together. In the meantime, let's still be careful out there. You look after yourselves, look after each other. I'm signing off for now. Till I see you next time.

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Marv Johnson and Come to Me. And the reason this song is opening today is because we are doing a Motown special covering some of the big names and big hits from the Detroit years, from their formation in 1959 all the way through to 1972 when they moved to California. But the Detroit years at Motown are where a lot of their big hits came about. That's right, so we're going to be having all the big names, all the big favourites, a couple of songs you probably didn't even know happened, some artists that you may have forgotten were with Motown. But let's go all the way back to the beginning. So like I said, that first ever Motown single came out in 1960. It wasn't released strictly as a Motown single, but it was released as through United Artists to become a hit single. It made number 30 on the US charts in 1960. Berry Gordy Jr. founded the Tamla Motown Record Company in 1958, and the label would become very synonymous with the Motor City sound, featuring, you know, soul, rhythm and blues, pop. Again, centered around a lot of you know, vocal groups and wonderful vocalists. And one of the early artists, or bands, shall I say, who did start to bring hits in for Motown, or Tamla Motown, as it was known in some of those very early days, were the Marvelettes. And we're going to have a two in a row from them to represent their contribution to the Tamla Motown label.

Please, Mr. Postman and Beechwood from the Marvelettes. In fact, on some of those early Marvelette songs is a drummer. And said drummer would end up becoming a singer and pianist in his own right on the Tamla Motown label. And it was none other than Marvin Gaye, the Prince of Soul himself. And also, at one point, the brother-in-law of Berry Gordy Jr. Yes, Marvin Gaye was married to Berry Gordy's sister, Anna Gordy. And hence why he ended up becoming a singer. He was a session player for a bit, playing piano, keyboards, drums, percussion on various songs. And Berry Gordy heard him singing one day in the studio and decided that voice has to go on a record. And make records he sure did. In fact, we're going to have a double play now of two of his rather iconic solo endeavours. And we're going to start with one of those early Motown hits of his. And here's a tune called from Marvin Gaye called Ain't That Peculiar.

I heard it through the grapevine, and ain't that peculiar. Two solo hits there for Marvin Gaye from his impressive Motown catalogue. And it's also worth noting, while we're on the theme of Marvin Gaye, he was also very, very, very well known for his singing duets. In particular, he had quite a few hits in the US and in the UK with Tammy Terrell. And one of those iconic songs, Ain't Nothing Like the Real Thing.

something you got to know about Motown and their output in the 60s and 70s in the Detroit years was the reason so many of their songs sounded very similar and some of them had a very iconic and recognisable beat to them was because of a unofficial band called the Funk Brothers, which consisted of varying session musicians who would form part of a dedicated team who'd play on various records over that period of time. Some played on more hits than others, some didn't, some are more well known for a couple of tunes, but I do have a selection of key members that I do wish to mention. I did do my research on this, so a couple of Funk Brothers that I do want to list out are Earl Van Dyke and Johnny Griffiths, who are both keyboard players, Robert White, Joe Messina, and Eddie, aka Chuck Willis, who are all guitarists, James Jameson and Bob Babbitt, drum and bass players, especially James Jameson. You're going to hear his bass lines throughout a lot of these tracks. And some of the drummers that did play on some of these tracks, or various tracks, include Benny Benjamin and Richard Allen, also known as Pistol, providing a nice heavy beat. And I also did mention, obviously, on some of those early ones, Marvin Gaye was a session player playing drums and keyboards on various early Motown tracks before he struck out famous in his own right. I think it's time we went on and found another Motown act to cover now. Who remembers Mary Wells? Well, here's two songs back to back, and these are both songs that have been covered multiple times in the year since they came out, and they're going to lead on to the next artist after that. So, without further ado, put a warm A1 Radio welcome together for Mary Wells.

My Guy by Mary Wells. And the reason that this is going to link into the next group or artist that's going to feature from our little Motown special on this here Rockin' Stein is because the person who produced that for Mary Wells was none other than Smokey Robinson, who also wrote the song. And Smokey Robinson, in his own right, had a huge number of hits and production rights to his name. In fact, he was very close friends with Berry Gordy. The two of them were almost like brothers at times. Smokey Robinson was, for a number of years, up to 1972, from their formation in 1957, the lead singer and leader of The Miracles, which at the height of their popularity featured Marv Tarplin, who played guitar, and vocalists Bobby Rogers, Pete Moore and Ronnie White, and his wife Claudette Robinson, who appeared on the singles but never actually went out on tour with them. Smokey Robinson didn't appreciate her doing that or didn't want it happening, so the band always went out as a four-piece vocal outfit, sometimes five if their guitarist Marv Tarplin was featured, but Claudette Robinson was always omitted from the touring and the live TV performances for the most part, for one reason or another, during their marriage. But nonetheless, Smokey and the Miracles, one of the best-selling Motown acts. In fact, Smokey is still active today, and he's still singing, he's still writing, and he's still producing hits. In fact, The Temptations, another Motown act, recently celebrated their 60th anniversary, and they got Smokey Robinson to appear on one of their tracks on their new 60th anniversary album. I know that, because the last surviving member, Otis Williams, was talking about it in 2022 when I saw him in the Temptations live in Bournemouth with George from Memory Lane. How about that? Very small world. In the meantime, enough of me waffling. You want to hear Smokey Robinson and the Miracles? Well, I got good news for you. If you love the Miracles, I got three in a row, and we're going to kick off with Shop Around.

0: Berry Gordy, Smokey Robinson and company all knew how to crank out those soulful love song hits. In fact, I fondly remember, I mean, I'm not as old as the film, but I do fondly remember that song featuring in the film Platoon, which I've seen many times since I got it on DVD. It's a classic. But right, we're moving on to the next artist after Smokey and Robinson. Another band that came out, because obviously when you think of Motown, you think of leading ladies from Motown. A lot of people default think of the Supremes. There was another band, however, which in the early years, before the Supremes really took over as the dominant girl group at Motown, but for a number of years, having a string of hits on both sides of the Atlantic, in the US and the UK, was Martha and the Vandellas, led by Martha Reeves. The band was active from 1957 to 1970, and the mainstay of the trio were Martha Reeves, Rosalind Ashford Holmes, and the third position being filled by Annette Beard Helton for 2 years, from 1962 to 1964, and Betty Kelly from 64 to 67. During those hit-making years, they managed to score 6 hit singles that made the US top 10 between 1963 and 1967, keeping American music in the charts during the height of the British invasion. So without further ado, let's have 3 in a row from Martha and the Vandellas. But first, a quick word from our overlord and sponsors, A1 Radio.
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0: Fantastic stuff there from Martha Reeves and the Vandellas. And now, coming up next, we're going to take a break from the big names and the hits, because I'm sure for a lot of you guys who are big Motown fans, you're probably thinking this is sounding like one of those greatest hit CDs you can get in a 99p store. Well, for all you dedicated Motown purists and hardcore fans, I have a present for you guys. I have dug out some deep cuts. Oh yes, I've got some deep cuts for you, which you're probably going to enjoy. Then I have a song by Barrett Strong, but before that, here's a tune by The Contours, and funny enough, both these songs I actually recognise because they were both covered by British bands during the British invasion in the early to mid 60s, so these are probably the originals that the hits were based off. So without further ado, let's start with The Contours.
1: You broke my heart, cause I couldn't dance. You didn't even want me around. And now I'm back to let you know I can really shake 'em down.

Barrett Strong and Money, That's What I Want. And before that, we had The Contours and Do You Love Me. All right, now we're going to move on to another Motown legend. In fact, this guy is Motown's longest serving artist. He signed with them in the 1960s at the age of 11, in 1961. And he stayed with them until 2020, when he set up his own label with another record company. I'm talking about a young lad, born blind, called Stivlin Hardway Morris, or known by his stage name, Stevie Wonder, or in some of those really early hits, Little Stevie Wonder, when he was still a wee lad. And he's had hits in the US, he's had hits in Canada, hits in the UK, all over Europe, Australia, and to this day, he's still going strong, he's still beating away at that piano, he's still belting out the hits through the microphone, and I thought, let's find some songs we can play from him. So we're going to start off this double bill with a song called Contract on Love.

Uptight by Stevie Wonder, one of his early hits here in the UK. That was a hit around 1964, 65, and another song I featured, well, the other song I featured was Contract on Love, which very clearly shows a very young Stevie Wonder. So you can hear the difference as he got older throughout the 60s. Right, moving along swiftly, because I've got to cover a few more bands, and I'm already an hour into the show. The Supremes, one of the leading ladies, in girl groups in Motown. Active from 1957 through to 1977 under various lineups, but the peak years in the 60s during the Motown years, the band was anchored by lead singer Diana Ross, linchpin Mary Wilson, who was the only band member to stay with the group from its inception to its disbandment, and the third spot in the trio was held originally by Florence Ballard from 1959 to 67, and then again on and off between 67 and 1976 there was Cindy Birdsong. But we're going to go over to the original lineup. We're going to stay with the originals. And the two Supreme songs that I've chosen for tonight are obviously Baby Love, which is going to come up in about 3 minutes. And before we get to that, who remembers this song? A hit for them here in the UK, but it does get overshadowed by a lot of the others. Nonetheless, it's a classic. Back in My Arms Again.

The Supremes and Baby Love, and preceding that was Back in My Arms Again. An interesting story is when the Supremes recorded the song and Berry Gordy heard it, he thought the song wasn't catchy enough, so he sent Diana Ross back into the recording studio and to add the famous ooh throughout the song. I know, I'm a terrible singer, I don't need to be reminded. Yeah, I'm going to leave it to the professionals. Speaking of which, another professional artist who had a few hits on Motown. Well, I say a few hits. Most of his hits were in the 60s for Motown in the United States. He didn't really have much of a hit following in the United Kingdom. He's more of a one-hit wonder. But the name of this lead singer, of this vocalist, is Jimmy Ruffin. And he was born in 1936. He passed away in November 2014. But he's going to lead us into our next act. So without further ado, here's a double bill from Jimmy Ruffin. So we're going to have one of his lesser-known songs that... And this particular song is well-known to another artist. And then we're going to have his all-time classic smash hit.

Jimmy Ruffin. And the reason I'm linking Jimmy Ruffin in here, aside from the fact he's a Motown artist, but his older brother, David Ruffin, was for many years the lead singer of the classic Five Temptations lineup. That's right, the Temptations, 1960 to present. They've had multiple members over the years. I don't think how many vocalists have gone in and out the band over the years, but the main members during the Detroit years at Motown consisted of Otis Williams, who is still in the band to this day, co-founder Melvin Franklin, who was in the band until his unfortunate passing in 1995, and they were rounded off with Eddie Kendricks, Paul Williams, David Ruffin, later Dennis Edwards, and Richard Street, who joined the band after Paul Williams left. Rocking up quite an achievement, they managed to make 4 of their singles go to number 1 in the United States alone. Quite an achievement. Either way, enough of me waffling. Here's 3 in a row from the Temptations from those amazing Detroit years. And here's the song they came on to in Bournemouth. Who remembers Get Ready?

And by way of contrast to the Temptations, who had multiple lineup changes, as well as Lucy could be applied to the Supremes and the Vandellas, this next Motown outfit, the Four Tops, managed to hold the same lineup from their inception in 1953 all the way to 1997 when their first member passed away. Just shy of 45 years, which I have to admit, not many bands can top that. I think the only group that's had a similar length in their lineup was probably ZZ Top, the Texas Rockers. But sticking with the classic Motown, let's have a selection of Motown Detroit era from the Four Tops. And we're going to start with this legendary little track, which was a hit in the UK and Europe. I don't think it was a major hit in the United States, but nonetheless, it's a good track and we're going to play it.

The sound of the original iconic Four Tops, featuring Levi Stubbs on the vocals, Obi Benson, Lawrence Payton, and Abdul Duke Fakir. The Duke leading the band to this day, with a lineup featuring Lawrence Payton Jr., the son of Lawrence Payton, Ronnie McNear, who's now one of the longest serving members of the band, and new boy Alexander Morris. And as I said, they saw 9 singles make the top 10 in the UK between 65 and 72 during their Motown years. All right, moving along to another group now. So this is a band that already had an establishment, a following, a series of hits by the time they were signed to Motown. And sure enough, Motown worked their magic to keep them having hits well into the 1960s. The Isley Brothers, they were signed to the Motown label from 1965 to 1968, and they've had quite a few hits. In fact, one of their most iconic songs from the late 60s actually hit number 3 in the UK charts in November 1968. You're probably wondering which song I'm talking about. However, you will hear that at the end of this medley of 3 in a row, starting off with a song called Take Me in Your Arms and Rock Me a Little While.

The Isley Brothers, and that was This Old Heart of Mine Is Weak For You, and it made number 3 in the UK charts in 1968. And we had Behind the Painted Smile ahead of that as a another big hit they had around that time. And obviously there's a song called Take Me In Your Arms and Rock Me A Little While to kick us off there. So that was a nice little medley, if there ever was one. And another iconic soul band who did see time on the Motown label during the 60s and early 70s, specifically from 65 to 72, was Gladys Knight and the Pips. And here's a song they released whilst on the Tamla Motown album. This is The End of Our Road.

the legendary Gladys Knight and the Pips. And yeah, she may have had some of her biggest hits after she left Motown, but nonetheless, she did produce some pretty quality singles at the time. Another band who was with Motown for a number of years, who produced some fine singles during that time, and these guys still regularly feature on various Motown compilation CDs to this day, is Junior Walker and the All-Stars. And this was a unique outfit because these guys actually played their own instruments, whereas a lot of the Motown acts that were signed, well, aside from obviously a few notable exceptions, were predominantly vocal groups and they required obviously a backing band, but these guys did the whole hog themselves. The All-Stars and Junior Walker included the aforementioned Junior Walker, who was the lead vocalist and saxophone player, obviously couldn't do two at once. Vic Thomas played piano, James Graves played drums, and Willie Woods played guitar. They did have a few hits in the UK and US, and it's regularly noted that James Jameson of the Funk Brothers played additional bass guitar contributions on their albums and singles, as the band didn't have a bass player in their official lineup, similar to The Doors. And obviously some of the Funk Brothers' additional brass and saxophone players did feature on singles to help with Junior Walker, because he couldn't really sing and do the saxophone at the same time. But nonetheless, here's two shorties back-to-back from the Gentleman himself and the All-Stars.

Junior Walker and the All-Stars and I'm a Roll Runner. And that was followed or preceded by Shotgun, two of their noteworthy hits. Right, we're coming to the end of the show, but we still have one more band to cover. And that is the Jackson 5, a very young up-and-coming band with a protege for a lead singer and in the form of Michael Jackson. And they were signed to Motown for a long, long time, a huge number of years. In fact, they were one of the few bands or acts that followed Motown to California when they left Detroit in 1972. And I think it's safe to say that it's probably best to save one of the iconic bands to last. So let's have a play of one of the early Motown hits for the Jackson 5 when they were still in Detroit.

The Jacksons fading off into the background, and I have 10 minutes left, so without further ado, it's time for me to bid you all farewell as I bow out of this show. New Rockensteins will be on the horizon throughout 2023 and beyond, so I hope you've enjoyed this show. Probably do another one based on the California era of Motown another day, but we'll see how this Detroit one goes. So I hope you've all enjoyed the show. I'm going to leave us with a little Motown medley, two songs that I played earlier. One big hit, the very first Motown song's going to see us out. And I've also got a somewhat more obscure track that I forgot to play earlier. So you guys are getting some bonus audio, I guess. Either way, have a good rest of your day, depending on what hour it is, wherever you're listening to. And without further ado, let's take it away with Jimmy Ruffin.

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0: the 1988 remix there, the Thompson Twins, and In the Name of Love. Hello, how you doing? This is the sound of the 60s, 70s and 80s Saturday Live with myself, Gavin Schofield, and I'm with you all the way till 8 p.m. when Paul has taken over from John Hunter with his 8 to 10 show. So I'm with you all the way till 8. Right, okay, how you doing? And I hope your Saturday's been good so far, and I hope you got time to chill out with some great music. I'm in the chat room, so you're welcome to come and join me over there, www.a1radio.co.uk, and I've got the requester open as well. You can make your requests from the website as well, or you can do it from the chat room by going to the top of the page. We're going to have some going into the 70s next with something from Yes. Wondrous Stories coming up next.
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0: the fabulous vocals of John Anderson. 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

Del Shannon there and Runaway. I'll tell you what, you get some bad cover versions sometimes, and other times you get some good ones. And here's a good one for you, Power Station from 1985.

0: from their Bon Scott days. 1975 is a long way to the top if you want to rock and roll. AC/DC. Okay, from 1975 we're going to 1962 next with Brenda Lee.
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do love a bit of Brenda Lee. Here comes that feeling. One thing I've got to tell you about is our slowdown zones. They're going to happen at the bottom of the hour, 6:30. And then again at 7 o'clock and 7:30, where I play you two fabulous slowies in a row.

Heaven 17 reading, don't need that fascist groove thing. Okay, we got our first slowdown zone at the bottom of the hour. And to take us there, here's the Shadows and Apache.

0: We've hit the bottom of the hour now. That means it's our first slowdown zone of today's show. And we're going to kick it all off with 10cc and I'm Not In Love.
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0: Hazel O'Connor there, and Eighth Day, and that came from the film Breaking Glass. Right, okay, then we're going back to the 60s next with a lovely little tune from Jimi Hendrix. Well, I say lovely, it's a little bit sad in a way, but never mind.
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We took a little trip back to 1966 for that one, Jimi Hendrix and Hey Joe. Big hello to Ian, he's in our chat room, and he's absolutely shattered today, so like I said to him, it's time to chill out and just enjoy the music. Here's Billy Joel from the 70s, My Life.

from Love Is a Love Song, the Carpenters there, with that fabulous voice from Karen Carpenter, and I know Ian was enjoying that as well. And I'll tell you what, she sadly missed, but she left us all with some great music. Right, okay, we're jumping back into the 80s now. I think this was either 80 or 81, I can't quite remember now. Jonah Louie, and You'll Always Find Me in the Kitchen at Party.

proving that Jonah Lou is just not for Christmas. You'll always find me in the kitchen and parties. Okay, we've got our second slowdown zone at the top of the hour. And to take us there, here's Donovan and Sunshine Superman.

0: Mr. Paul Plastic Duck Quack Quack, he's jumped into our chat room as well. And as Ian says, feathers all over the place. Right, okay, it's time for our second slowdown zone of today's show. And we're kicking it all off with Gary Moore and Parisian Walkways.
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0: Patience from Guns N' Roses there, finishing off our second slowdown zone of today's show.
1: It's the sound of the 60s, 70s and 80s with Gavin C.

We went back to 1967 for that one, and that was on Fontana Records. Manfred Mann and Ha Ha Said the Clown. Ah, looking in the chat room, we got Ian back with us. He keeps doing disappearing acts. Oh, he's a bit of a Houdini, I think. It's flashing the pan, waiting for a train.

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1: Well, there should be, but I forgot to line the tune up, so let's do it now.

Brotherhood of Man there, and Middle of the Night from 1978 on Pi Records. I'll tell you what, I turned round, looked at my turntable and realised I hadn't had it lined up there, and had to drop that needle down really quickly. Big hello to Paula, she's in the chat room and she's with you at the top of the hour, sitting in for John Hunter. So make sure you stay tuned in after this show and listen to Paula. Right. Okay then, here's some Susan Morgan now, Bobby's going.

Bobby's girl from Susan Morgan. I just looked in the chat room and Paula was saying she's stuffed, says she's just had a Chinese. Very nice indeed. Funny enough, after this show, I'm off to have a Indian. I'm off out to have an Indian meal with Mrs. S, because I probably won't be with you next week. Well, I won't be with you next week at all on any of my shows because she's off to have her hip done. So we're just having a little meal tonight. And hopefully I'll be back with you the week after, all being well. Bit of Kim Wilde for you now, Checkered Love.

0: That time is going really fast today, I can tell you. Right, okay then, it's time for our last slowdown zone, I know already. And we're going to kick it all off with a song from Greece, Sandy, from John Travolta.
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0: How deep is your love from the Bee Gees, finishing off our last slowdown zone of today's show?
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0: Cut there from 1989, right at the end of the 90s, so it fitted in this show. And of course, had the vocals of Lisa Stansfield, and of course then she went solo after that. And well, did she do well, or didn't she do well, should I say?
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1: The Nashville Teens there and Tobacco Road. Let's go back to the 80s now with Farley Jap Master Funk featuring the vocals of Daryl.

0: Oh, that wore me out. I was dancing around in the studio there. Farley, Jack Master Funk featuring Daryl Pandy from 1987. And Love Can't Turn Around. It's time to chill out a little bit now.
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Ah, I love that little laugh at the end of that. Claire from 1972, would you believe, Gilbert O'Sullivan. O'Sullivan, should I say. Here's some Mel and Kim for you now, showing out.

Thanks very much for listening today. Don't forget, Paula's with you at the top of the hour. Sitting in for John Hunter. I won't be with you next week for any of my shows because I'll be looking after Mrs. S after her operation. I'm off for a little Indian next after this show. Look after yourselves. Don't forget, Paula's with you at the top of the hour, as I say.

I'm going to miss you all next week, but I will be back hopefully the week after. Kind of girl. I'm going to say goodbye to you now and leave you with a song that featured Magnus Pike. Remember Magnus Pike? Thomas Dolby, She Blinded Me With Science.

0: 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On the website you can check out the schedule to find out when your favourite presenters are going to be on. 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

And that was Saturday night, Sunday morning, from T-Empo. Good evening and welcome to John Hunter's 8 to 10 show. It's me sitting in for him this week as he's away gallivanting in the Lake District or something like that. Anyway, thank you to Gavin for the last 2 hours, as always, phenomenal tunes. And the chat room is open, and so now is the requester. So if anybody wants to join us, please feel free to do so. There's just Paul, Plastic Duck and myself in the chat room at the moment. So everybody welcome, please come on in. Next, we're going to have a little bit of Heatwave, mind-blowing decisions.

Mind-blowing decisions from Heatwave. Good evening to Skyrack. Nice to have you with us. Have you done anything nice today? Have you been anywhere? Any football? Anything? Anything going on? How's the weather been? It's been atrocious, hasn't it? So, right, next we've got Raffaella Cara.

Rafael Acara. Now, I don't know how to pronounce this at all. It was a fa l'amor comunica tu. If that's right, it's right. If it's not, well, I tried. Next, we've got High Tension and the British Hustle.

The British Hustle by High Tension. Well, where Tim is, it is cold, wet, and his room temperature is 21.5 degrees, despite being cold outside. Well, where I am, it's cold and it's blowing a hoolie. Well, it's not so much now, but it was earlier on. And I'm at 9 degrees. Still no heating on though. Not putting the heating on until November. I am not doing it. I just can't be. It can't be. No, absolutely not. Right, the last one, and then we'll go to the requester. And we're going to have some plastic Bertrand and Sablon Poumois.

Sapla Boumwa from Plastic Bertrand. Good evening to A1 George. Lovely to have you here. Hope you're well. Been doing anything nice? How's the weather where you are? Blinking cold here, I'll tell you. Right, Paul Plastic Duck has put a request in. Brown Girl in the Ring, Boney M.

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2: Brown Girl in the Ring, Boney M for Paul Plastic Duck. Next, we've got Venus and Shocking Blue for A1 George.

0: When You're in Love with a Beautiful Woman from Dr. Hupp. Right. Normally, John does some quizzes and things. Now, obviously, I'm not anywhere near the quizmaster that John is, but I have got three tunes from the same decade, and I'm going to play them for you. And if you want to guess the year, then by all means do so. And the first one is John Travolta.
1: Stranded at the drive-in.

Sandy from John Travolta. Right, so Skyrack as guest, 1978. Poor Plastic Duck, 1977. Right, the next one is Desmond Dekker.

You can get it if you really want from Desmond Ecker. Skyrex says 69. Paul Plastic Duck says 69. Now, I've got them down in the 70s. So, well, here we go. We'll try another one. And this one is a live one. It's David Bowie.

Knock on wood, David Bowie. Right, Skyrack says that's not one of his originals, so it could be any year. So I'm going to put it in the chat room in a minute, and then we can have a chat about it if we need to. Right, next, let's play this one.

We Don't Talk Anymore from Cliff Richard. Right, first time you've heard David Bowie's version of Knock on Wood, George, really? I'd heard it before, but when I was looking for songs to play, just for a bit of fun, because I know people like to guess the years and that. I certainly do. It came up and I thought, ooh, it's not one that I've heard on the radio before, so I'll put that one in. Oh, well, I've put my investigations in the chat room. That's the end of that one. Next, let's have a little bit of The Police, shall we? And Message in a Bottle.

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1: That was A Thousand Miles from Vanessa Carlton. For Tim, this is Eddie Floyd and Knock on Wood for A1 George.

Knock on Wood from Eddie Floyd, requested by A1 George. Right, let's have a look who we got in the chat room. We've got Skyrack, we've got Ron P, Paul Plastic Duck, George and myself. Anybody else want to come and join us? Feel free. Get those requests in. Next, let's have some Roxy music and dance away.

Dance Away from Roxy Music and Mr. Smooth, Brian Ferry. Now, we're going to have some Jim Reeves and distant drums for A1 George.

Jim Reeves and Moonlight and Roses brings memories of you and distant drums. For George, good night to Paul Plastic Duck. Hope everything's okay. I'll see you again soon. Take care. Right, next we're going to have a little bit of the Bee Gees.

Foreign Language, Nothing But Thieves, liked by Tim, played by me. Next, we've got Paul Kilharaman, A Whiter Shade of Pale.

White a shade of pale from Procol Harum. Next, we've got a little bit of Brenda Russell and Piano in the Dark.

Brenda Russell and Piano in the Dark. Next, let's have some Dave Edmunds and Girls Talk.

That was Green River from Creedence Clearwater Revival for George. Good night, George. Take care out there, and I'll see you again soon. Right, next, what have we got? We've got Chris Rea and Hi, I Can Hear Your Heartbeat for Tim.

Chris Rea and I Can Hear Your Heartbeat, requested by Tim. Good evening to Elite Digger. And just to let you know that Kevin Highland, Mr. Wolf, is on the Late Show this evening at 10 o'clock until midnight. So stay tuned for him. Next, we're going to have a little bit of Susie Q.

Suzy Quattro with Devil Gate Drive and If You Can't Give Me Love. Next, let's have some Wild West Hero from Yellow.

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Love is Like Oxygen from Sweet, and before that, Wild West Hero from ELO. Now we're going to have a little bit of Blondie and Denis

Dini from Blondie, and that is it from me this evening. Kevin Hyland up next, Mr. Wolf. So stay tuned, and hopefully I'll see you all very soon. And thank you very much for being here. I do appreciate your time. Take care, and I'm going to leave you with Jerry Rafferty and Days Gone Down.

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1: 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We'd love to have your interaction here on the station. 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

Hello there, a very good evening. Thank you very much indeed to Paula for the last 2 hours. In for John Hunter this evening. Great stuff, as always. Thank you very much for that. Well, welcome along. This is The Late Show. No, I'm not Wexy. It's me, Kevin Highland, in for Wexy tonight for one night only. Slightly under the weather, but she's not too bad, so don't worry. She will be back with you, I'm sure, on Monday nights. I do look out for that. Right now, though, it is business as usual on The Late Show. The requester is now open. Love to hear from you. Anything at all goes tonight. We'll get it on air as soon as we possibly can. Also, don't forget to join me in the chat room too, alongside Skyrack, Ron P, and Paula still with us as well right now. A1radio.co.uk is the place to be. So it's Saturday night. Let's get things off and running, shall we? Taking it back with Loverboy. And of course, everybody is working for the weekend.

There we go, that's Lover Boy. Everybody's working for the weekend. We certainly are here at A1 Radio. At a1radio.co.uk. Very good evening. Welcome to The Late Show with me, Kevin Highland, and for Wexy for one night only. Don't worry, she won't be far away and she will be back with you, I believe, on Monday night at 10. So do look out for her there. I know she will love to see you all back with her on Monday night. Meanwhile, we are going to keep things running right the way through till midnight tonight. And we have our first request in already, courtesy of Jonathan. Thank you very much indeed for this one. It's Lady Gaga and The Dead Dance.

There we go. That is Lady Gaga and the Dead Dance, requested by our very own Jonathan Creaser. Thank you very much indeed for that one, Jonathan. Very much appreciated. Jonathan with us in the chat room as well, alongside Ron P and Skyrack as well. You're all more than welcome. You can be too. If you haven't ever signed up for the chat room, then just visit a1radio.co.uk. And all you need to do is let us have your email address, create a password, and that's it. We won't ask you anything more personal than that, and you'll be straight into the chat room. Whenever we're live on the air, the chat room is usually live, and you can join in all the fun and games, hijinks, and chats that goes on in there. Right, onward we shall go. We they request a little bit, feeling a little bit sad and lonely at the moment, a bit quiet in there. So if there's anything you'd like to hear, don't be shy. Do type away and let us know, and we will get them to air for you just as soon as we possibly can. All right, classic Bowie now for a Saturday night. A1 Radio with me, Kevin Hyland, through till midnight tonight.

There we go, David Bowie, and Let's Dance for you here this Saturday night on A1 Radio, The Late Show. Through till midnight tonight. Well, the request has just picked up a little bit. Jonathan's been back in, but also Tim, also known as Skyrack in the chat room, has also been in. And they've both requested tracks by the one and only George McRae. So we'll go with Tim, we'll go with yours first. This is George McRae, and It's Been So Long.

And there we go. That is 2 for 1. courtesy of Jonathan Creaser and our very own Skyrack, also known as Tim, in the chat room as well. That was Rock Your Baby there for Jonathan. And before that, it's been so long for Tim as well. So thank you both of you for those requests. Literally, they both requested them at the same time. Absolutely psychic between the two of them. Brilliant stuff. And really, really appreciated it.

Men Without Hats there, the Safety Dance on The Late Show on A1 Radio. Right, Jonathan's been back into the requester. In fact, he's been back in twice, so thank you very much, Jonathan. The first of your next two requests is Billy Griffin, Hold Me Tighter in the Rain. Anything you'd like to hear, don't be shy. The requester remains open all through the evening. We're on the air till midnight tonight.

That is Billy Griffin, requested by Jonathan Creaser, Hold Me Tighter in the Rain. Apparently that's the extended version as well. So a bit of a bonus for you there as well. Glad you enjoyed. Jonathan's certainly in the chat room and certainly seemed to enjoy that one very much. Didn't really realise it was the extended version. So always happy to be of service to all of you guys out there in A1 land. Right then. Actually, Jonathan's been keeping me busy in the requester this evening because he has another request sat waiting as well. This is The Who. Now, most of the versions, for some reason, Puffy Off is explicit on this one, which seems a bit odd to me. But anyway, there must be something in it. I have found one version which apparently is not explicit. It's not marked as being a live version either, so I'm hoping this is actually just a clean edit of the original. We'll find out in just a moment. It's The Who, and Who Are You? No, it's live, I think. Apologies.

Okay, we're gonna do a bit of a naughty now. As Jonathan says quite rightly in the chat room, all over 18. Just ignore. There is a slightly naughty word and it's fun, just ignore it. We didn't hear it, honestly. Ed, I'm sorry. He made me do it.

There we go, that is The Who, the original version of Who Are You? Apologies for any offence caused by a very slightly naughty word in there. I think we're all good with it. Radio for grown-ups tonight on A1 Radio, a1radio.co.uk. Myself, Kevin Harding, in for Wexy on The Late Show through till midnight tonight. Oh boy, am I going to get an earful. She finds out what I've been doing to her show tonight. But anyway, there we go. Now, while that was playing, Skyrack was in the chat room and suggested maybe a cheeky bog offer, buy one, get one free. Yes, why not? So a bit more Who it is. Love, Reign Over Me.

Now that's how you finish a song. The Who, Love Rain Over Me, requested by Skyrat. Thank you very much indeed for that one. Oh, and we have just been joined in the chat room by the one and only Red. Good evening, Red. Hi there. Thank you for being with us. I didn't actually get a chance to play Bet Red tonight, so apologies for that. I didn't think to press the button, actually, to set it off, but never mind. Anyway, good evening to you, Red. Thank you for being here, along with Skyrack, Ron P, and, of course, JC, Jonathan Creaser as well, all present and correct in the chat room for the late show here on A1 Radio this Saturday night. Yes, it's me, Kevin Highland, in for Wexy, just for one night only. She's just a little bit off colour this week. Don't worry, nothing too serious, and she will be back, I'm sure, on Monday evening with the Monday late show. So do make sure you put a date in your diary and join it here on A1 Radio at 10 o'clock Monday night for that. Right, back into the requester. Jonathan's been back in. Also, Tim, who's Skyrack, of course, was already had a request waiting before the 2-for-1 on The Who. So this is Nothing But Thieves and Foreign Language.

There we go. That is some foreign language for you there, and requested by Skyrack. Thank you very much indeed for that one. And you've been busy in the requester once again this evening. Red feeding in. Two requests now waiting for Red. Red will get onto your request very, very soon. Don't go anywhere. I do have the next one already lined up, though, for Jonathan. This is Tortured Soul and Your Body Doesn't Lie. Anything at all you'd like to hear this evening? I really don't mind. A1radio.co.uk. Click that request button and we'll be on the air just as soon as we can.

There we go. That is Tortured Soul, Your Body Don't Lie, requested by Jonathan Greaser. Thank you very much indeed, JC, for that one. Great request. It's been really good tonight. I'm sure that's going to continue right the way through till midnight tonight. We've got a hat trick of requests now lined up by Red in the requester. The first of those is Fallout Boys and Centuries.

There you go, that's Fallout Boy. Not quite sure what happened to the voice there. Went a little bit croaky. May have to have a sip of water in a minute. Fallout Boy and Centuries requested by Red. I fancy it was a little bit of a sample of Tom's Diner, actually, and that wasn't there. The old Suzanne Vega hit from many years ago. Maybe I'll think about that one a little bit later on. We'll see. Right then, straight back into the request. JSC, Jonathan Creese, is taking his leave of absence of us now from the chat room. He's got to pop out. He says he still will be listening. So that, thank you very much indeed for that one, Jonathan. Thank you for all the wonderful requests and your contributions to the chat room as well. Very much appreciated. And thank you for keeping your ears on while you're out. Just do stay safe out there. And I'm sure we'll catch up again very, very soon. Right, back into the requester, and Red is keeping us very busy now. Her second of her requests is the Imagine Dragons. This is Thunder.

0: There we are, requested by Red. That is Thunder by the Imagine Dragons, right here on A1 Radio.
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0: Well, we are just into the second hour of the show, and which means at 11 o'clock, if Wexy was here, it would be cheesy time. As I am the custodian of the late show for this week, I feel it is my sworn duty to Wexy to honour that and bring you something a little bit on the cheesy side at 11 o'clock. So we're going to do that right now. I'm going to take you all the way back to 1978. This was 3 weeks at number one back in February of that year. In fact, hit the charts on the 25th of February 1978. 19 weeks on the chart, 3 weeks of those at number one. A couple of gentlemen singing about a very northern hero, the famous artist, L.S. Lowry. You know what's coming next. This is Brian and Michael, Matchstalk Men and Matchstalk Cats and Dogs.

I think that got us all singing in the chat room. Brian and Michael, Matchstalk Men, Matchstalk Cats and Dogs. Although back in February of 1978, I was five. Just turned five, actually. It was just a few short weeks before. And I loved it. I remember at the time, I absolutely loved that. Five-year-old me, definitely. Still remembered to this day in Salford. There is, of course, a very famous Lowry Theatre now in Salford. You will have seen it probably on Britain's Got Talent. They often stage auditions there. So you may well have come across it that way, if nothing else. So, yes, still very much remembered to this day in Salford. The legendary L.S. Lowry, the artist, of course, and his Matchstalk Men and Matchstalk Cats and Dogs. Right, back to the requester now, this Saturday night. And it is Red once again. She'd like to hear The Killers. A little bit of a contrast with the last song. This is The Killers and Human. The other requester remains open. We're here till midnight tonight. Anything you'd like to hear, get to my thing, we'll get playing. I did my-

And there we go. That was, of course, Human by The Killers, requested by Red. Thank you very much indeed for that one. Red, your other request is currently in the request. That particular version, I seem to be struggling to find that, if they did actually record it. I will keep looking and see if I can dig it out. If you can shed any light, that would be appreciated, but I will keep looking. That currently hit a bit of a brick wall on that one, but we will keep looking. I'm sure if we can find it anywhere, we certainly will do that for you. I do like a challenge.

There we go, Tears for Fears and shouts right here on A1 Radio this Saturday night. The Late Show with me, Kevin Hyland, through till midnight tonight. I'm in for Wexy just for tonight, and she should be back with you on Monday night. We will have a slightly better look at what is coming up for you over the next couple of days or so on A1 in a short while. Not quite yet, but not too far away either. So you can get yourselves ready for that if that's what you want to do. Right then, I was posed a little challenge by Red in the requester for a particular cover version of a Guns N' Roses, a Bon Jovi classic. I do apologise, what am I talking about? A Bon Jovi classic, Bed of Roses, but not their version, a rather good cover version though, by Hinder. Been struggling a little bit, but I think I've managed to come up with the goods now. So hopefully we should be able to bring it to you right about now.

There we go. That is Hinder and their wonderful cover version of Bon Jovi's Bed of Roses, requested by Red. So thank you very much indeed for that, Red. Very happy to oblige. It took a little bit of work, but we got there in the end. So happy to be of service, as always, whenever I'm here on A1 Radio. All right, then. Good evening to Rusty3578, who has joined us in the chat room, alongside Skyrack, Rompy, and, of course, Red. You're all more than welcome. And if anyone else out there, too, who would like to join in the fun, a1radio.co.uk. If you've never signed up for the chat room before, it's just your email address. You can make your own password. That's it. We don't ask any other personal questions. You can join and join in the fun. Whenever we're live on the air, the chat room is generally open, and there's all sorts going on in there all during the show. So do come and join us. Always welcome first timers in. So you know where to go. Request remains open for a little bit longer. Where are we? We've got just over half an hour of the show still to go. Where's the time gone? I've been flying past this evening. We've still got time for some more requests if you'd like to get them in there. Talking of requests, Tim, who's of course Skyrack in the chat room, has been into the requester once again. He'd like to hear some Jake Thackeray, and this is Bantam Cock.

It was a grand upstanding bantam cock, so brisk and stiff and spry, with springy step and jaunty plume, and a purposeful look in his eye.

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0: that rapists do. He said, you see them big daft buggers up there? They'll be down in a minute or two. They'll be down in a minute or two.
1: Yes, that was Jake Thackeray and Bantam Colk, requested by Tim at Skyrack, to you and me in the chat room. Thank you very much indeed for that one. That being said, I'm actually pretty sure Wexy probably would, and probably already has in the past, played that one. Knowing Wexy, she wouldn't say no to that, I'm sure, to play that. Anyway, the song is what I'm talking about. Yes, anyway, always happy to play service to the great medium of folk music, and indeed to agriculture as well in general. So there we go. Right, I think I better move on before I get myself fired. And just as well, Ed isn't currently in the chat room, as far as I'm aware. So back to more serious climbs now in the requester. Thank you, Red, coming to my rescue here. You'd like to hear an absolute all-time classic. I love this to bits. I'm glad you requested this, and I'm glad you obviously enjoyed this one too. The one and only Mr. Long John Baldry, Let the Heartaches Begin.

There we go. That is Long John Baldry. I do absolutely adore that one. Let the Heartaches Begin. Thank you very much indeed for requesting that one, Red, and for all your other requests. And to everybody else who's been requesting this evening, there is still a little bit of time left if you'd like to get a late night request in. We've got a little bit of time to squeeze it in between now and midnight tonight. Right, Skyrack is about to leave us from the chat room. He's got an early start tomorrow. So thank you very much indeed for all the chat, the fun, the games, and indeed all the requests as well, Tim. Take care, stay safe, and we'll catch up again very, very soon.

0: There we go, that's Tasman Archer. 90s hit for her, Sleeping Satellite. This Saturday night here on A1 Radio. We've got around about 20 minutes or thereabouts of the show still to go until we have to say goodnight to you at midnight tonight. So this is a very last call. If you'd like a request, we will have to close the request in a few minutes. So it is your very, very last call if you would like a request played here on The Late Show tonight. Right now, though, I've got some Sandy Tom and I Wish I Was a Punk Rocker.
1: Oh, I wish I was a punk rocker with flowers in my hair.

Ah, the wonderful Sandy Tom. I wish I was a punk rocker with flowers in my hair. Right, we have got about 18 minutes just under that. Well, in fact, we've got just under that, Tim, before we had to say goodnight to you. This will probably be our last request of the evening. Thank you very much indeed to Red for this one. This is Ollie and Kezzy and Kelly Osborne together singing Changes.

absolutely beautiful and lovely, that. Thank you, Red. That's Kelly Osbourne and Ozzy Osbourne together, duetting on The Wonderful Changes. So thank you very, very much indeed for that. We're playing our way through the last few minutes of the show here. Around about 11 and a half of them. This is Eric Carmen from the soundtrack of Dirty Dancing. And of course, Hungry Eyes.

Eric Carmen there, Hungry Eyes, from the soundtrack of Dirty Dancing. I realise I have been slightly remiss this evening as well, because I've forgotten to take you through what is coming up over the next day or two here on A1 Radio. So we'll do that for you very quickly right now. Oh, we've still got a few minutes.

the hours of Monday morning and between 12 and 2, the ABC of Music with Dave Chambers, that's a pre-record, and then the 80s Club between 2 a.m. and 6, I believe it is, with Alan Henry. All great stuff there if you are up during the early hours of Monday morning. More of your favourites through the day on Monday. Then Spike Spins between 6 and 8. And you can unwind with Paula between 8 and 10. And then 10 till midnight, she's back. It's Wexy with The Late Show on Monday night here on A1 Radio. So do make sure you're there. She'd love to see you there and enjoy your company. And Wexy cannot wait to be back with you, I know, on Monday. We're almost out of time. I will be back to say goodbye after this. Billy Joel and The River of Dreams.

That's Billy Joel there and the River of Dreams, bringing things almost to a final conclusion this evening. Big thanks to everybody who's requested this evening and who's been with us in the chat room. Cherry, good evening to you. I'm so sorry. I didn't notice you sneaked in earlier on. Cherry Bakewell's been with us in the last part of the show in the chat room as well. So good evening to you and almost good night as well. Rusty, Red as well. Good night to you, Red. Take care. And so JC, who was here earlier on, of course, and Skyrack, and anyone else who's been in and out of the chat room this evening, thank you all so

very much indeed. It's been really appreciated. We actually will be back with you on Monday night here on A1 at 10 o'clock. So do make sure you join in for that. And of course, George, tomorrow evening at 8, our only live show tomorrow evening. So do make sure you do join George for that. But for me, that's it for tonight. Thanks very much. Rock Renaissance with Dave Chambers will be up for you next at midnight. Until we meet again, have a very good night. Do take care and sleep well. Bye now.

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1: Hello, hello, hello. Good morning, good evening, good afternoon, whatever time of day and night it is, you're most welcome along to Rock Renaissance. Dave James in the chair for the next 2 hours, 120 minutes of some great music to come your way. Things like Born to be Wild, Cut Off by Kasabian, All Right Now Free, Common People, Pump. Pump or Pulp, that'll do, that's fine. Nazareth, no less. Yeah, anyway, thanks so much indeed. I'll tell you what, we're going to go back in time with this one. First track on the show today. I play this one because I'm going to play a new album by Europe. Well, not the whole album, but maybe one track. They're still going, still making music. Their first album many, many years. But of course, you're known for this one. Welcome along to Rock Renaissance.

Oh, no, it's the first countdown. What are you talking about? I tell you what, first track on the show from Europe, 1986. They're from a place called Upplands Väsby in Sweden. No idea where that is. It's probably near Trollhättan. Hey, James in the chair with some great music to come your way. The final countdown. We've got a new track from them coming up quite soon.

0: What a great track. That's Lucinda Williams. And yeah, let's get band back together. What a great idea. I think we should.
1: Let's get the band
0: back together.
1: Let's get the band back together. And do it again.
0: Let's have a big finish, Lucinda. 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

0: 1969 from the rock opera Tommy, of course, written by Pete Townshend. That's The Who. Wonderful Keith Moon on drums. I love it.
1: Dear James, show, fantastic, book kettle and more.

0: Strange game indeed. Fans of that wonderful TV series, Slow Horses, will know that. That's Mick. Strange game. That's Mick Jagger, of course. If you've not seen Slow Horses, check it out. Wonderful. Featuring Gary Oldman, no less. Bye, Mick.
1: I am listening. Dave Chambers.

0: Bring Me Back in Time, Grero Classic. The boys from Scotland, the rockers indeed, Nazareth, Not Faking It, 2010 remix. What a voice. What a voice. It's Not Faking It, no. Another track coming up in the second hour from Nazareth. Those boys can turn out a good tune.
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0: At any rate, number 8 back in 2005 from Kasabian, the Rockers from Leicester. Cut Off, that's the name of the track. You're the Rock Renaissance.
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hâte que la vie se soit là. 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Je m'allonge vers la gloire. Ok. Back in time to 1977, that's a pretty rare mix of that particular track. Strangely used to go down well in the discos back in the late 70s. Mr. Byrne, of course, and Talking Heads with Psycho Killer.

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I promise you that. I can promise you some great music, though, because that's what's coming up next.

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to 1978. The album is Tales of Mystery and Imagination, the Alan Parsons Project. The Raven. You're listening to Rock Renaissance.

What a great band, Rock Royalty. Toto, all spelled backwards. Otto, no, never mind. Oh, the line, great track. Wonderful band. Heading up towards the top of the hour, which means you've got about an hour and 10 minutes of great music to come your way here on Rock Renaissance. Hold the line from Toto.

0: nice little sing-along tune. 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
0: And from train, we go to tractor. 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From the album of the same name on the Dandelion label.

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0: Oh, what a great band, beloved of the late John Peel. We go from Rochdale to Darwin.

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Tractor were from Rochdale, India Mill from Darwin, not Darwin, Australia. Almost at the top of the hour. Rock Renaissance, A1 Radio.

0: Great pop band, big rock band, that's India Mill from Darwin, Lancashire. Great track called Morning Song. Into the second hour of Rock Renaissance. Thanks for tuning in. India Mill with Morning Song.
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